0: Hackney was where the Greens had a couple of big wins, with Zoe Garbutt becoming the party's first ever mayor, and then they took control of the East London Council. Here's former party leader Natalie Bennett.
1: What's clear is that people are liking what the Greens are offering, and there's many places where we had a small handful of councillors, and we've now grown that to a very significant force.
0: Sir Ed Davey says his Lib Dems were the only non-extremists to have made gains. The Conservatives say their retaking of Westminster City Council shows they are coming back in London despite losing more than 500 councillors overall. In other news, Donald Trump's announced there's to be a three-day ceasefire in the war between Russia and Ukraine. We're told it's expected to begin today and will include a suspension of all kinetic activity, as well as a swap of 1,000 prisoners from each country. The US president says talks are continuing to try to reach an end to the conflict, adding, "We are getting closer every day." And finally, in sports, Southampton have been charged by the EFL over allegations of spying on Middlesbrough's training sessions ahead of tonight's first leg of their Championship playoff semi-final. In last night's action, Hull and Millwall are finally balanced in their game after their first leg finished goalless. That's the latest. I'm Chris Milligan.
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0: all of the day and all of the night. 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
1: I'd like to sing a song that's probably the saddest song I've ever heard. Like this.

if we know we're always changing? Why should it be the same? And

0: This is the night shift on Midtown's Radio. Coming up next, the news on the hour.
1: From the Sky News Centre at 2, Keir Starmer says he won't stand down as Labour leader despite his party suffering big losses in elections across England, Scotland and Wales. The party has lost over 1,300 seats and 37 local authorities so far. One of those is in Birmingham City Council after 14 years in power. The Prime Minister has taken responsibility for the poor performance. However, Cabinet Ministers have been coming to his defence. Liz Kendall's called the results dreadful but doesn't think the Prime Minister should go.
2: Ordinary people have paid the price and they have seen their lives get worse, not better, and they have no hope of a better future, and we have to provide those answers. And I don't believe the solution to that is a leadership challenge.
1: Reform UK has been celebrating significant gains. The party's won more than 1,400 seats, including Barnsley, ending more than 50 years of Labour rule there. Reform's Nadine Dorris thinks the results will be a turning point for Tory voters, who've so far stayed loyal to Kemi Badenoch.
3: The only way to keep Starmer out and to stop an unholy alliance between the Labour Party, the Green Party and probably the SNP will be to finally leave the Conservative Party and to vote Reform.
1: Meanwhile, Kemi Badenoch says the Conservatives are coming back despite losing hundreds of councillors. Wales's First Minister, Baroness Eleanor Morgans, resigned as leader of Welsh Labour. Plaid Cymru, now the largest party in Wales. The SNP have won their fifth term in power in Scotland. And the Greens have gained two councils from Labour in England, Norwich and Waltham Forest, while the Lib Dems are pleased with 834 seats won so far. In other news, the Pentagon has begun releasing files on UFOs. They include old State Department cables, FBI documents and NASA transcripts of crewed space flights. And two-thirds of first-time buyers bought a doer-upper to save money on the property price. Nationwide Building Society says 9 in 10 had completed at least one renovation or DIY project since moving in. That's the latest.
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1: From the Sky News Centre at 3, members of Keir Starmer's top team are showing their support for their boss after a terrible showing in the local elections. He lost over 1,000 councillors across England. Reform took Sunderland from them. They lost their majority in Tameside and in Barnsley. Nigel Farage's party ended more than 50 years of Labour rule. The SNP will still be in charge at Holyrood in Scotland. Leader John Swinney says he is over the moon with the election results despite missing out on an overall majority. He had planned to use a big win to demand a new independence referendum.
2: I obviously believe fundamentally in independence, and I believe independence is the right constitutional structure for Scotland. I think we've got to give people that choice, and I want to consider the results to determine how best we can advance that argument.
1: In Wales, Plaid Cymru is now the largest party in the Senedd, with Labour pushed into third. Former First Minister Eleanor Morgan has resigned as Welsh Labour leader. Elsewhere, Hackney was where the Greens had a couple of big wins, with Zoe Garbutt becoming the party's first ever mayor, and then they took control of the East London Council. Sir Ed Davey says his Lib Dems were the only non-extremists to have made gains.
3: Sometimes they go for change, which I think is from extreme populist parties like Reform and Green, but they're massive change is quite destructive. It's burn it all down change. I think Liberal Democrats offer a different change, which is a build-up change.
1: Meanwhile, the Tories say their retaking of Westminster City Council shows the Conservatives are coming back in London despite losing more than 500 councillors overall. In other news, Donald Trump's announced there's to be a three-day ceasefire in the war between Russia and Ukraine. We're told is expected to begin today and will include a suspension of all kinetic activity, as well as a swap of 1,000 prisoners from each country. And finally, in sport, Hull's championship playoff semi-final with Millwall is finally balanced after their first leg finished goalless. That's the latest. I'm Chris Milligan.
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Your sister sees the future like your mama and yourself. You've never learned to read or write. There's no books upon your shelf. Your pleasure knows no limits. Your voice is like a meadowlark.

0: This is the night shift on Midtown's radio. Coming up next, the news on the hour.
1: From the Sky News Centre at 4, Sir Keir Starmer says he won't stand down as Labour leader despite his party suffering big losses in elections across England, Scotland and Wales. The party has lost over 1,300 seats and 37 local authorities so far. One of those is in Birmingham City Council after 14 years in power. The Prime Minister has taken responsibility for the poor performance. However, Cabinet Ministers have been coming to his defence. The Health Secretary, Wes Streeting, says while the Prime Minister has his support, the government must take responsibility.
2: Across the country, in England, Wales and Scotland, we've seen some extremely bad results for the Labour Party. We have to respect the voters, take the feedback on the chin, and accept that the government nationally bears a huge amount of responsibility for good Labour people losing through no fault of their own.
1: Reform UK has been celebrating significant gains. The party's won more than 1,400 seats, including Barnsley, ending more than 50 years of Labour rule there. Despite shedding hundreds of council seats in England, Kemi Badenoch says there's signs of renewal for the Conservative Party.
3: We had lots of great results in Westminster, in Wandsworth, in Broxford, in Harlow, in Basildon. The Conservative Party is coming back.
1: Wales's First Minister, Baroness Eleanor Morgan, resigned as leader of Welsh Labour. Plaid Cymru is now the largest party in Wales. The SNP have won a fifth term in power in Scotland as Labour and the Conservatives recorded their worst results in Holyrood. The Greens have gained two councils from Labour in England, Norwich and Waltham Forest, while the Lib Dems are pleased with 834 seats won so far. In other news, some 22 Britons on board a hantavirus-stricken cruise ship are expected to reach Tenerife on Sunday. None of the passengers have reported symptoms and they'll be tested on arrival. And two-thirds of first-time buyers bought a do-it-upper to save money on the property price. Nationwide building societies say 9 in 10 had completed at least one renovation since moving in. That's the latest. I'm Chris Milligan.
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1: 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Coming up next, the news on the hour.
2: From the Sky News Centre at 5, members of Sir Keir Starmer's top team are showing their support for their boss after a terrible showing in the local elections. He lost over 1,300 councillors across England. Reform took Sunderland from them. They lost their majority in Tameside and in Barnsley. Nigel Farage's party ended more than 50 years of Labour rule. Leader Nigel Farage has been celebrating big gains, taking 14 councils and more than 1,400 council seats across England.
3: What a remarkable couple of days this has been. We're seeing some truly historic shifts in voting patterns in parts of this country. Things, frankly, I could never have dreamt that we'd see.
2: In Wales, Plaid Cymru is now the largest party in the Senedd, with Labour pushed into third and former First Minister Eleanor Morgan failing to win a seat. She's resigned as leader of Welsh Labour. The SNP will still be in charge at Holyrood but won't have a majority. Scottish Labour leader Anas Sarwar has acknowledged his party didn't win the argument. Hackney was where the Greens had a couple of big wins, with Zoe Garbutt becoming the party's first ever mayor, and then they took control of the East London Council. Here's former party leader Natalie Bennett.
4: What's clear is that people are liking what the Greens are offering, and there's many places where we had a small handful of councillors, and we've now grown that to a very significant force.
2: Sir Ed Davey says his Lib Dems were the only non-extremists to have made gains. The Conservatives say their retaking of Westminster City Council shows they're coming back in London, despite losing more than 550 councillors overall. In other news, Donald Trump's announced there's to be a three-day ceasefire in the war between Russia and Ukraine. We're told it's expected to begin today and will include a suspension of all kinetic activity, as well as a swap of 1,000 prisoners from each country. And finally, in sport, Hull's championship playoff semi-final with Millwall is finally balanced. It's after the first leg finished goalless. That's the latest. I'm Chris Milligan.
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0: This is the night shift on Midtown's radio. Coming up next, the news on the hour.
1: From the Sky News Centre at 6, Keir Starmer says he won't stand down as Labour leader despite his party suffering big losses in elections across England, Scotland and Wales. The party's lost over 1,300 council seats and 37 local authorities so far. Cabinet Minister Liz Kendall doesn't think the Prime Minister should go.
2: Ordinary people have paid the price. And they have seen their lives get worse, not better, and they have no hope of a better future. And we have to provide those answers. And I don't believe the solution to that is a leadership challenge.
1: Reform UK has been celebrating significant gains. The party picked up more than 1,400 seats. Despite shedding hundreds of council seats in England, Kemi Badenoch says there are signs of renewal for the Conservative Party.
3: We had lots of great results in Westminster, in Wandsworth, in Broxford, in Harlow, in Basildon. The Conservative Party is coming back.
1: Wales's First Minister, Baroness Eluned Morgan, resigned as leader of Welsh Labour. Plaid Cymru's now the largest party in Wales. The SNP will still be in charge at Holyrood, but won't have a majority. The Greens have gained three councils from Labour, Hackney, Norwich and Waltham Forest, while the Lib Dems are pleased with 834 seats won so far. In other news, six cases of hantavirus have now been confirmed by the World Health Organization. Some 22 Britons are on board an infected cruise liner, which is expected to reach Tenerife tomorrow. The EFL have charged Southampton over allegations of spying on Middlesbrough's training sessions ahead of this afternoon's first leg of their Championship playoff semi-final. Last night's other last four tie between Hull and Millwall ended goalless. And the life of Sir David Attenborough has been celebrated overnight with a special concert in London marking his 100th birthday. His seven-decade career was honoured at the Royal Albert Hall. That's the latest. I'm Kat Suave.
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was feeling like a stranger in a strange land. You know, where people play games with the night.

0: Wait, did you hear that?
1: Oh, this is sure stirring up some ghosts for me. She said there's one thing you gotta learn, is not to be afraid of it. I said, no, I like it. I like it, it's good.

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1: This has been the night shift on Mid-Downs Radio. Coming up next is the news on the hour. 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
2: From the Sky News Centre at 7, the Prime Minister says he's focused on unifying rather than dividing the country after huge Labour losses in elections in England, Scotland and Wales. Sir Keir Starmer says he won't be resigning after his party lost 1,300 council seats and 37 local authorities.
3: We made a number of calls, the right calls, in terms of stabilising the economy, investing in our public services and not getting dragged into the Iran war. But we also made unnecessary mistakes. And my job now is to set out the steps to bring about the change that people want and deserve.
2: Reform were the big winners of the day, picking up more than 1,200 seats and gaining control of 12 councils. The Greens and Lib Dems performed well, while the Conservatives say their results show they're coming back. Welsh Labour lost control of the Senedd, with Plaid Cymru now the biggest party. Here's Plaid leader Rhun ap Iorwerth.
4: Based on that vote, Plaid Cymru now stands ready to take the necessary steps to form the next government of Wales.
2: Baroness Eleanor Morgan failed to win back her seat and has now stepped down. In Scotland, the SNP have a fifth term in power but weren't able to win an overall majority. In other news, six people are now known to have hantavirus on board the MV Hondius cruise ship. It's expected to arrive in Tenerife tomorrow. Donald Trump's announced a three-day ceasefire between Russia and Ukraine.
5: President Putin agreed, President Zelensky agreed, both readily, and we have a little period of time where they're not going to be killing people. That's very good.
2: The US president says it will also include a swap of 1,000 prisoners from each country. Ukraine's leader confirmed they're going to stick to it, and Russian state media says Moscow's agreed too. And Southampton have been charged by the EFL over allegations of spying on Middlesbrough ahead of their championship playoff semi-final. The other last four tie between Hull and Millwall ended goalless. That's the latest from Sky News. I'm Kat Suave.

0: Good morning and welcome to Middowns Radio. We hope you had a restful and peaceful night. Time to put the kettle on as we play you non-stop music to get your day off to a great start.
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Way too much of my energy. I look up and the whole room's spinning. You take my cares away. I get so overcome.

Thanks for being with us on Wake Up with Mid Downs Radio. Come out next is the news on the hour. After that, we will be starting our main daytime schedule. So stay with us here on Mid Downs Radio for the best of music and entertainment all of the day and all of the night.

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4: From the Sky News Centre at 8, the Prime Minister says he's going nowhere after devastating losses for Labour in elections across England, Wales and Scotland. They've lost control of 37 councils, with more than 1,300 councillors losing their seats so far. They've also failed to regain the Senedd in Wales for the first time in history, with Plaid Cymru now the biggest party. Wales's First Minister, Baroness Eluned Morgan, lost her seat.
5: I will be stepping down as leader of Welsh Labour. I take responsibility for the Labour result in Wales.
4: Reform UK is celebrating massive gains with 1,400 new seats. Nigel Farage has called it a truly historic shift in UK politics. The Greens and Lib Dems performed well, while the Conservatives lost control of 8 councils. But party chairman Kevin Hollenrake says they're steadily gaining back the trust of voters after a catastrophic general election in 2024.
6: It is patchy. We have a lot more to do, but the direction of travel is a good direction of travel. We outperformed our poll ratings and Reform underperformed theirs.
4: The SNP have won a 5th consecutive term in Scotland, but failed to secure a majority. Elsewhere, a 3-day ceasefire has been declared between Russia and Ukraine. The temporary agreement will also include a swap of 1,000 prisoners from each country. Some 22 Britons on board a hantavirus-stricken cruise ship are expected to reach Tenerife tomorrow. None of the passengers have reported symptoms and they'll be tested on arrival. If negative, they'll be repatriated to the UK, where they'll be expected to isolate for 45 days. Locals on the Canary Island aren't happy.
7: So we don't want this vessel to come if it's not safe.
8: Check the people. If good, go home. If no good, quarantine.
4: And a concert marked Sir David Attenborough's 100th birthday. His 7-decade career was honoured at the Royal Albert Hall last night. That's the latest. I'm Kat Suave.
9: All of the day and all of the night. 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
1: 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The Mid-Sussex food banks provide a minimum of 3 days' emergency food and support to people in crisis in Mid-Sussex. Care professionals such as doctors, health visitors, social workers, the Citizens Advice Bureau and the police identify people who need help and issue them with a food bank voucher. The food bank clients then bring their voucher to a food bank centre. 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The food bank also runs a rural delivery service, which takes emergency food boxes to clients living in rural areas who cannot afford to get to a food bank. There are Mid-Sussex food banks in Hayward Heath, Burgess Hill and East Grinstead. 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
5: Radio. From the Sky News Centre at 9, Sir Keir Starmer's vowed to fight on as Labour leader after his party suffered disastrous losses in the local elections. They've lost control of 37 councils across England, with more than 1,300 councillors losing their seats so far. Health Secretary Wes Streeting says while the Prime Minister has his support, the government must take responsibility.
6: Across the country, in England, Wales and Scotland, we've seen some extremely bad results for the Labour Party. We have to respect the voters, take the feedback on the chin, and accept that the government nationally bears a huge amount of responsibility for good Labour people losing through no fault of their own.
5: They also failed to regain the Senedd in Wales for the first time in history. It means Plaid Cymru's now the biggest party. Reform leader Nigel Farage has been celebrating big gains, taking 14 councils and more than 1,400 council seats in England.
7: What a remarkable couple of days this has been. We're seeing some truly historic shifts in voting patterns in parts of this country. Things, frankly, I could never have dreamt that we'd see.
5: The Greens and Lib Dems have also made gains, while the Conservatives have lost 500 seats. The SNP will still be in charge at Holyrood, but won't have a majority. Scottish Labour leader Anna Sawa has acknowledged his party didn't win the argument. The number of confirmed cases of hantavirus linked to an outbreak on a cruise ship has risen to 6. There are 22 British nationals on board the vessel, which is due to dock in Tenerife tomorrow. A 3-day ceasefire is in place between Russia and Ukraine. There'll also be an exchange of 1,000 prisoners after a request from US President Donald Trump. And Southampton have been charged by the EFL over allegations of spying on Middlesbrough ahead of their Championship playoff semi-final later. The other last four tie between Hull and Millwall ended goalless. That's the latest. I'm Kat Suave.
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0: Washing your hands frequently throughout the day is good practice at any time. You should wash your hands using soap and water or hand sanitizer, in particular when you get to work or arrive home, after going to the toilet and before you eat or handle food. You should wash your hands thoroughly for at least 20 seconds, about the length of this infomercial.
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1: After a long day, we like to unwind.
2: Yeah, usually with a nice glass of something.
1: But it's funny how the drink sneaks up on you.
2: Yeah, and the odd glass of an evening becomes the odd two or three glasses most evenings.
1: The trouble is, it sneaks up on your organs too, giving them a hard time. It could lead to lots of nasty things like a stroke, breast cancer or heart disease.
2: Yeah, apparently two large glasses of wine or more a day could make me three times more likely to get mouth cancer.
1: Luckily, we didn't have to give it up. We got a bit sneaky too, like swapping the hard stuff for something softer.
2: Or giving the drink time off a few nights every week.
1: So our poor insides get a nice rest too.
2: Yeah, and we get to take a few inches off the waistline.
1: Hey, easy, Tiger. We still enjoy having a drink, but the drink doesn't enjoy having too much of us anymore. 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Search Change for Life now.

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1: 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Doing activities that you enjoy are the most helpful. Do not avoid lifting altogether, but be more aware of the way in which you lift. Try and use your knees whilst keeping your back straight. Ensure you consider the weight and size of what you are lifting. Back pain generally settles by itself, and you won't necessarily need to see your GP or physiotherapist. However, there are a few instances where we recommend that you do seek help. If your pain does not settle after several weeks, if it stops you doing your normal day-to-day activities, or if it starts to get more severe. If you have pain going down one or both of your legs. If you have problems walking, or new problems going to the toilet. Also, if you have been involved in an accident, if you have unexplained weight loss, or if you have a history of cancer or other serious health condition. It is particularly advisable to seek advice if you are less than 20 or over 55 years and develop back pain which has any of these features, or if your pain is different to any back pain that you normally have.

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4: From the Sky News Centre at 10, Keir Starmer's top team is coming out to support him as Prime Minister following disappointing election results in England, Wales and Scotland. The Health and Environment Secretaries say the PM is the right man to lead the country. Labour lost control of 37 councils across England as well as control of the Senedd in Wales for the first time in history. Ex-Deputy Labour leader Baroness Harriet Harman says her former party needs to work out a plan now because more of the same is not acceptable.
5: The country are entitled to a government that actually delivers on its manifesto. They're entitled to a prime minister which gives them a sense of direction and hope for the future. It's about a narrative. It's about telling the story of where people can all feel the country's going for the better.
4: Reform UK were the big winners of the day, picking up 1,400 new seats and 14 new councils. The Conservatives acknowledged a difficult set of results, while the Greens were pleased with their performance. Its former party leader, Natalie Bennett.
6: What's clear is that people are liking what the Greens are offering, and there's many places where we had a small handful of councillors, and we've now grown that to a very significant force.
4: In Scotland, the SNP have a fifth term in power but weren't able to win an overall majority. In other news, there are now six confirmed cases of hantavirus following an outbreak on a cruise ship. The liner is due to dock in Tenerife tomorrow with 22 British nationals on board. Donald Trump's announced a three-day ceasefire between Russia and Ukraine. The US president says it will also include a swap of 1,000 prisoners from each country. And Katy Perry, Michael Bublé and Alanis Morissette are among the headliners at the three World Cup opening ceremonies. There'll be concerts in each of the host nations of the US, Mexico and Canada. Each event will take place before the opening match in that country. That's the latest from Sky News. I'm Kat Suave.
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8: Hello and welcome to the PH Balance. I'm Paul Halliday and I'll be bringing you the best of music from across the decades right here on Middowns Radio.

0: It's that time of year again when people are heading to Britain's camping and caravanning sites to enjoy the glorious countryside. But as you head off for your break, we'd like to remind you never to take a barbecue into a tent, caravan or enclosed spaces because of the risk of carbon monoxide poisoning. Several campsite deaths have been linked to carbon monoxide poisoning from barbecues in recent years. The potentially deadly gas, which you cannot taste, smell or see, is produced when fossil fuels or wood burn without enough oxygen. Campers are reminded never to use or leave smouldering barbecues inside tents, awnings or other enclosed spaces. The gas can build up very quickly to potentially fatal levels in enclosed spaces such as tents and caravans. When you have finished with your barbecue, dispose of it carefully and ensure all the ashes are fully extinguished to prevent a fire risk. Symptoms of carbon monoxide poisoning include headaches, drowsiness, dizziness, chest pains, nausea and vomiting. At high levels, it can cause sudden collapse, loss of consciousness and even death. Anyone who suspects they are suffering from carbon monoxide poisoning should go outside and seek medical help from a qualified healthcare professional and call NHS on 111.
1: Hello, I'm Mercedes Madden, Chair of the Prince's Royal League of Friends. Over the past 5 years, the League of Friends has spent over £1 million supporting this hospital. Projects include substantial refurbishment to the discharge lounge, the rapid access ward and the Hickstead pre-op ward. We also provide equipment and a workspace for the physio department, bedside lockers in several wards. These are the examples of many projects we've undertaken over the years. The busy coffee shop by the main reception is our main source of revenue, plus legacies and donations, generating funds for the many deserving projects, ensuring we can continue to provide equipment and support to improve the facilities, the care and comfort of patients, visitors and staff in this busy hospital. We could not do this without you. Thank you for your support.
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0: Hello and welcome to the Princess Royal Hospital here in Haywards Heath. 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
1: 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Time for another classic track. Love this one.

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0: From the Sky News Centre at 11, Keir Starmer says the results of the local elections hurt, but he won't walk away from his role as Prime Minister. More than 1,300 Labour councillors lost their seats. Environment Secretary Emma Reynolds says now is not the time for change at the top.
1: Yes, we've got to do things differently, but I don't believe that changing the leadership of our party and our government right now is the right thing to do. It would plunge us into instability. It would detract from the good work that we're trying to do.
0: Reform UK have seen a surge in popularity, taking control of 14 new local authorities. It was a tough night for the Tories, who lost more than 550 councillors, but party chairman Kevin Hollenrake says they're steadily gaining back the trust of voters.
2: It is patchy, we have a lot more to do, but the direction of travel is a good direction of travel. We outperformed our poll ratings and Reform underperformed theirs.
0: Meanwhile, there were gains for both the Greens and the Liberal Democrats. Wales's First Minister, Baroness Eleanor Morgans, resigned as leader of Welsh Labour, and Plaid Cymru are now the largest party in the Senedd. The SNP will still be in charge at Holyrood, but won't have a majority. In other news, a man's been left with life-threatening injuries after a car drove into multiple pedestrians in Nottinghamshire overnight. Police were called to Arnold just after 1 a.m, where the driver fled the scene. The cruise ship at the centre of the hantavirus outbreak is approaching the Canary Islands, where it's set to dock in Tenerife tomorrow. The World Health Organization's confirmed the number of cases has now risen to 6. Two men have been charged in connection with making anti-Semitic TikTok videos. They're accused of approaching and harassing residents in the predominantly Jewish area of Stamford Hill in North London to film the clips. And a special concert has marked Sir David Attenborough's 100th birthday. His seven-decade career was honoured at the Royal Albert Hall last night. That's the latest. I'm Kat Suave.
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Your COVID Recovery is a new website designed to help you recover from the long-term effects of coronavirus, otherwise known as COVID-19. For those of you who have had COVID-19, you may still have some physical symptoms, such as breathlessness, a cough, and a lack of energy.

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0: This is Midtowns Radio, and this is Paul Halliday. Time for another classic track. Love this one.
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0: 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The Audiology Department at the Princess Royal Hospital provides a full range of hearing and balance services. As well as clinical consultations, their service includes repair of faulty hearing aids, retubing, ear mould impressions and other minor problem repairs by appointment only. Appointments are normally offered the same or the next day. They can also offer advice if you need help to hear the TV, phone, doorbell or smoke alarm. More information on their postal service, hearing aid battery replacement, lip reading classes, and much more is available on the audiology page of the Brighton and Sussex University Hospital's website, www.bsuh.nhs.uk.
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This is my dad. He'd started to forget things. It couldn't just have been old age. I tried to ignore the signs, but it was getting worse. I was afraid I was losing him. I was worried about bringing it up, but he agreed to see the doctor. He was diagnosed with the early stages of dementia. Spotting the signs early meant we could get the right treatment and support, and I'd have the dad I know and love for a little longer. If you're worried about someone's memory, talk to them about visiting their doctor.

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0: Thank you for listening to the PH Balance with me, Paul Halliday. Stay with us on Middowns Radio for the best of entertainment throughout the day. Coming up next will be the news headlines at the top of the hour. 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
3: From the Sky News Centre at midday, Keir Starmer says he won't be standing down as Prime Minister, but does take responsibility for Labour's poor performance in the local elections across England, Scotland and Wales. The party has lost over 1,300 seats and 37 local authorities so far, with five areas yet to declare their votes. The Health Secretary, Wes Streeting, says while the Prime Minister has his support, the government must take responsibility.
4: Across the country, in England, Wales and Scotland, we've seen some extremely bad results for the Labour Party. We have to respect the voters, take the feedback on the chin, and accept that the government nationally bears a huge amount of responsibility for good Labour people losing through no fault of their own.
3: Plaid Cymru's become the biggest party in Wales, while the SNP won a fifth term in power in Holyrood. A car's driven into multiple pedestrians in Arnold in Nottinghamshire, leaving one man in a life-threatening condition. Police are in the process of tracking the suspect down. Home Office figures suggest 200,000 migrants have arrived in the UK after crossing the Channel since 2018. It's after 70 people arrived at Dover in one boat yesterday morning. The number of confirmed cases of hantavirus linked to an outbreak on a cruise ship has risen to six, according to the World Health Organization. Three people are known to have died. 22 British nationals are on board the liner at the heart of the outbreak, which is docking in Tenerife tomorrow. Regional President of the Canary Islands, Fernando Clavijo, explains what will happen next.
5: The plan is for the 87 passengers and 30 crew members to leave the ship, while the remaining 30 crew are the minimum needed to sail it to the Netherlands. There will be no crew change. The ship's disinfection process will be carried out in the Netherlands.
3: And Liverpool can all but secure Champions League football with victory over Chelsea at Anfield this lunchtime. The visitors arrive on the back of six straight Premier League defeats. That's the latest. I'm Kat Suave.
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0: I think we all know you're bad, Michael Jackson. So that's Bad by Michael Jackson at this point. I saw the movie last week on Saturday, and I thought it was really good. It's all about how Michael started his life in the Jackson 5 and went all the way down to being, well, the greatest pop star, king of pop in all of pop history. Man, and the second one's being filmed next year. And that's what's very much. I'm Tommy Kennedy, and this is the very much awesomeness that's coming up with legendariness coming aboard. And I am Tommy Kennedy, and this is the TK Legendary Vibes on
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0: On Midtown's Radio, and I thank you very much to Michael Jackson for actually having us play that song. A lot of legendary stuff to come up. But enough of that. I hope you guys have had a nice week and are having a nice weekend. It's Saturday and the great show's just about to begin. But, and thank you for tuning in as you're going to be with me from 12 till 2. And also, I would like to thank Sally very much for hosting the show last week, and you'll hear a lot more from her next week. And so, as we're coming up to now, we're going to be driving by train now. Yeah, you know the van Train? There's a lot more to know about them. So, let's see what they drive by past. Is it a girl or is it something amazing? This is Drive By Train.

I wish no one could sue you, mate. Drive by Train. And that was a very enjoyable track with some legendariness coming up to that. And as much as I want to say that, we're coming up to some more as we are going undercover, trying to save the person from being well shown. This is Spies by Robbie Williams. Oh, nope. That is the very wrong one. And may I say, we're just having a quickly, give me a second. So we're going to play a different track since I don't think I have that one. We're going to be playing some Backstreet Boys. And I don't know what's happened about that, so give me a second or two. Give me a second. Ah, here we are. Enjoy some Spies. Oh, got it. Enjoy.

That was really good. Spies by Robbie Williams. And actually, I think that's really got some legends to it. Well, if you would like to request a song today, you can email us at request@mdr.org.uk. And just be legendary, I guess. So you can pick a good song as time goes past. Anyways, we've got another great tune for you with some legendary hits. We have got Backstreet's Back. And this is by the Backstreet Boys. I think this is a really good one. I recommend you listening to it. Yeah,

0: Wow, Backstreet is back is alright. Wild that was. And we're going for a quick ad, we're going for a quick break, and we'll see you in a few secs. Bye.
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So, we got the quiz questions throughout the week. 5 quiz questions that I select. Let's see which ones we got this week. Question number... And my this one's a good one. Question number 1. Which David Attenborough series was known for pioneering its ultra-high definition wild footage when it premiered in 2016? Question number 2. Which country recently announced a nationwide plan to reach net zero carbon emissions by 2040? Question number 3. Which global organization recently issued a warning about rising food in the interstation due to the extreme weather patterns? And question number 4. Which river is the longest river in the United Kingdom? And finally, question number 5. Which Cliff Richard hit from 1959 is often associated with the early days of British rock and roll? If you want to find out, I will recap the questions later on in the show. And as we're coming up, we're going to Just Can't Get Enough, as this was filmed in Japan, and I can't believe it's nearly, may I say, it's been almost 2 months and 1 year since I went to Japan back in March to April of the last 2 months. And I think it's really shocking, so let's Just Can't Get Enough of Black Eyed Peas.

0: tonight or 55 years down the road.
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3: Finally, let's do the quiz recap. Finally, some legendary more musics. We got some up. Here we go. So, this is one that's to be my favourite, and still is. So, for question number one. Which David Attenborough series was known for pioneering the ultra-high definition wildlife footage when it premiered in 2016? Question number two. Which country recently announced by a nationwide plan to reach out net zero carbon emissions by 2040? Question number three. Which global organisations recently issued a warning about rising food in the intersecurity due to its example weather patterns? Extreme. And question number four. Which river is the longest in the United Kingdom? And finally, the final question. Which Cliff Richard song from 1959 is often associated with the earlier days of British rock and roll? That's for number five. And if you want to find out, I will recap and give you the answers later on in the show. Coming up next, we have Kiss from a Rose by Will Seal, and he is giving a kiss from a rose.

0: It's the glue. Kiss Seal.
1: On the brain.
0: Coming up next, we got Woof Woof Woof from Lazy Town, my favourite show. Enjoy.
2: Here's a friend I never had. He's so good at being bad. That's my little ducky dude. And these are all the shoes he chewed. He goes walking down the street, biting everyone he meets. Bark and snap and sniff and scratch. Show some teeth and then attack. I love my purple ball of fluff. I flip a switch and turn him off. Yep, turn on.

Okay, here we go. So, question number one. Which David Attenborough series was known for pioneering ultra-high definition wildlife footage when it premiered in 2016? The answer is Planet Earth 2. Question number two. Which country recently announced a nationwide plan to reach net zero carbon emissions by 2040? The answer is Sweden. Question number three. Which global organization recently issued a warning about rising food insecurity due to extreme weather patterns? The answer is United Nations World Food Programme, aka for short, WFP. Question number four. Which river is the longest in the United Kingdom? The answer is River Severn. It is 354 kilometres, and it stretches from Wales to England before reaching the British Channel. And finally, question number five and final. Which Cliff Richard hit from 1959 is often associated with the earlier days of rock and roll? The answer is Living Doll. And the song we're playing is Living Doll by the one, then the only, Cliff Richard.

Oh, that was really good. Living Doll by Cliff Richard. So how has everyone been today? All right? Having a good Saturday morning up to the late afternoon. And as I am with you by, well, you know. And I've had a good week myself. Seen Michael Jackson. Did a long walk to raise money for the youths. And just helping a lot of people and picking up litter. I hope you guys had a good one. And here's Red Red Wine by UB40.

That was really good. That was UB40 and Red Red Wine. As we're coming towards the end of the first hour of the show, and that's crazy now. Now we're playing It's Going to Be Me by NSYNC. And I love this one because it says it's going to be May, but it's going to be me instead. So, yeah.

0: We're not all like them. As I said, NSYNC. It's gonna be me. It's gonna be me. And I wish it is probably not gonna be me, but who knows if it is. But still, I say so. Coming up next is Walk This World With Me by The Home Team. Yeah.
1: First snow is sleet. It sure gets so hard to see. I'd go alone, but I fall so easily. So what do you say? Would you walk this world with me? Would you walk this world with me? With me, with me.
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That was Ed Sheeran and A-Team. Well, thank you for listening to the first hour. I'm Tommy Kennedy, and this has been the TK Legendary Vibes on Middowns Radio. And, well, we're going into the second hour, and we're playing Everybody by JLS and Enjoy. 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

0: Can you hear the thunder? Who knows? Down Under, Men at Work. I'm Tommy Kennedy, and this is the TK Legendary Vibes on Mid Downs Radio, and we got some legendary music that we just had, and I'm glad to be here, and it's just awesome, and I'm glad that you're listening to me right now for
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0: Because it's 24 hours a day every time we play. Coming up next, we have I Like Me Better by LAUV, and I feel like this has got a good track to it. So let's play it and let's see what you think.

That was Scatman by Scatman John. Skibbidi doo dee doo dee doo. Coming up next, we have my favourite all of them out. We have Motto of the Day. Favourite.

I love how, like, when you come up to mottos, and it's one of my favourite at this point. So let me tell you, today's motto is going to be really good. Today is, live your best, act your best, and think your best each day. For there may be no tomorrow. Let me read that again. Live your best, act your best, and think your best each day. For there may be no tomorrow. That's a good one. And that was by Harriet Martin. And I'm glad I chose that. And the song that I've chosen to reflect this motto is The Best Year of Our Lives by Baim Bahamen. And it's one of my favourites. Because my friend Jamie chose it last time, and I feel like, why not choose it this time as the song? Enjoy.

Best years of our lives. And I have to say that was the best part of the motto of the day. And the quiz questions and the motto of the day will be back very soon after next week. Coming up next with some more gloriousness, we have Kian DeCrow with Ellie Henderson in their song All For You. And I feel like this is just spreading out the cheers on how we feel. Let's see how you feel about this.

Oh, that was a really emotional song. And that was, well, All For You by Key & Deco with Ellie Henderson, all featuring her. And now we've got All About Tonight by Pixie Lott. And I guess we're celebrating tonight because it's Saturday and, well, the weekend's just getting started. Let's rock and roll. Ha ha.

All About Tonight by Pixie Lott. And I think that's got a good beat to it, because it's all about tonight. Because if you're going out to the club or partying or seeing friends or going to the pub, who knows? Legends, we are always there. And now, I'm Tommy Kennedy with the TK Legendary Vibes on Middance Radio, and I hope you're enjoying the show so far, from the first hour till up to the second hour, and it's good to have your company. And I hope you guys have a glorious rest of your weekend, and I'm glad just to hear from you. Now, as we're coming up, as I put a smile on my face, we have Medusa by John Michael Howell. You know, the ancient Greek goddess called Medusa, who would freeze people when you look into her eyes. I guess instead, we're freezing into love. Yeah.

My Medusa. That was really good. Medusa by John Michael Howell. Coming up next, we have Toto by Africa. Africa by Toto. Let's play it.

Wow, that was good. Africa by Toto. As we got next up, we have we've got Light by Ellie Goulding, and this is a legendary one. Let's do it. Yeah.

Ah, shocking. Lights. Ellie Goulding. As we're coming up to the next one, and this is, well, one of my favourite, Dance With Me Tonight by Ollie Murs. And I think Ollie has got some great stuff. Show me what you got, Ollie Murs.

Dance With Me Tonight by Ollie Murs. Legendary. As more coming up with Jay Sean and Down. And this is the Rap Edition. Here's Jay Sean.

Ah, that was good. That was Day Down by Jay Sean, and I think that was pretty good. And coming up next, we have, well, This City by Sam Fisher, and I feel like this is going to be some goodness, so let's play it. Legends.

Big City by Sam Fisher. Really good, this song is. It came out during the lockdown, and I thought this was pretty good. I love it. Recommend listen to it if you haven't heard it. And coming up next, we have She by Elvis Costello. This is really good. And this is also from Notting Hill that features Hugh Grant. I love this film.

Ah, Notting Hill. I love that film. She. And I have to say about that, Hugh Grant was really good in that movie. Everybody who was in that film, they did brilliant. And I love Hugh Grant from Four Weddings and a Funeral. It's a little sad, but yeah, it is, but it's also wonderful as well. As we got next, I'm Yours by Jason M-A-M-R-A-Z. And I feel like that's a good song choice. So I hope you like it.

I'm yours. Oh, so, so sweet. As we come up to near the end of the show, we've got Glad You Came by The Wanted. And I think we are wanted to listen to the song.

The Wanted! Glad you came. Well, we're going into the news now with some more legendary shows coming up now with Happy by Marshmello. Until then, legends, we are out. Peace.

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3: From the Sky News Centre at 2, the Prime Minister says the right thing to do is to rebuild after Labour's disappointing results in the local elections. Sir Keir Starmer's own MPs are ramping up pressure on him to quit. It follows Labour losing more than 1,400 seats, as well as control of both the Senate in Wales and 37 councils across England. The Environment Secretary Emma Reynolds says now is not the time for a change at the top.
4: Yes, we've got to do things differently, but I don't believe that changing the leadership of our party and our government right now is the right thing to do. It would plunge us into instability. It would detract from the good work that we're trying to do.
3: Meanwhile, Sir Keir Starmer's made former Prime Minister Gordon Brown his special envoy on global finance, and Baroness Harriet Harman will work on the government's strategy on women and girls. Russia and Ukraine have agreed to a three-day pause in fighting. The ceasefire will last until Monday and also involves the exchange of 1,000 prisoners of war. A man's been arrested on suspicion of murder after a body was found in a block of flats in Bristol this week. 54-year-old Anthony Clemmings was discovered by a member of the public on Tuesday. The number of confirmed cases of hantavirus is now at 6 as the cruise ship at the centre of the outbreak approaches Spain. It's due to dock in the Canary Islands tomorrow morning. In sport, Chelsea are looking to end a six-game losing streak in the Premier League at Liverpool. Now live to Shane Pinnington.
5: Whereas Liverpool won, Chelsea won, and Ryan Gravenberch fired the hosts into a first-half lead. But Enzo Fernandez' cross-comes shot that went straight in for Chelsea's equaliser. Dominic Szoboszlai has just hit the post for Liverpool from 20 yards, and both have had second-half goals chalked off for offside. First, Cole Palmer had the ball in the net for Chelsea before Curtis Jones saw a header ruled out for Liverpool. It's Liverpool 1, Chelsea 1.
3: Meanwhile, with Champions League qualification assured, Manchester United kick off at Sunderland in an hour. Bournemouth in sixth are at Fulham, while Brighton host relegated Wolves. Manchester City, meanwhile, continue their title challenge against Brentford later, and in the Scottish Premiership, leaders' hearts are at Motherwell. That's the latest. I'm Stevie Schillinglaw.

Hi everybody, welcome to Middowns Radio. Paul B here, it's good to be with you. Back after our spring break. And Kathy and the rest of the team, they are here too, with our usual mixture of chat and music. We have got all our usual features for you, including facts on fruit. And this week, it's a fruit that was a favourite of American President Ronald Reagan. The Golden Chart Topper is back, and it's this week it's the UK number one on the 7th of May, 1967. It was a song hated by its singer.

The celebrity birthdays this week features three legends of British comedy. One became famous for a big mouth and a shiny suit before writing not one but two classic TV comedy series. One likes to be quite interesting, and the third was part of a famous British comedy team of the 60s and 70s before travelling the world. And the big question of the week is, now summer is almost with us, what are you most looking forward to doing this summer?

0: Sharon and Darren, our production team, they are back from their latest trip to Ibiza. Kathy's here looking nice and relaxed after her latest adventures. And we've got a lot of good music for you. A lot of new music, catching up on what came out whilst we were away. Plus, of course, some familiar favourites. So let's get the show going with the latest from Susie Quattro. This is called Freedom.
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1: And there we have the latest from Madonna and Sabrina together, no less. And it's called Bring Your Love. Hello, everybody. Welcome to the show. It's good to be back with you after spring break we've been having over the last month. And I hope you're going to stay with us for the next couple of hours, wherever you are. If you're at the Princess Royal Hospital in Haywardsleigh or elsewhere in the UK, including the Mid-Sussex area, and listening to us abroad via our internet service around the world, including the United States of America. Hello to Suzanne in Phoenix, Arizona, and Marilyn and Ron in Green Bay, Wisconsin. And as usual, I have Kathy with me. Hello, Catherine. Well, yeah, haven't seen each other for a while, have we?
2: No.
1: Well, yes. Yeah, you look very relaxed. Did you have a good time?
2: I did. I had a lovely holiday, but it's very restful.
1: Okay, you're going to tell us all about it later in the programme?
2: Yeah, I will try and talk about it.
1: Have you seen Sharon and Darren? They've come back from Ibiza. Surprisingly, they're not as wrecked as they usually are. They look quite suntanned and lovely. Apparently, they've got this contract to do the spin the discs in one of the discos over there. And they were a big success last summer, so they're going to do it this summer. So they're back there in June, I think. So there we are. So we may not have them for much longer. They may be progressing to another career. Who knows?
2: Fame at last.
1: Yeah. But anyway, so we're back. And what are we going to be doing on the programme? Well, all our familiar items are here. This week we have facts on fruit. And what's the fruit, Catherine?
2: It's the blueberry.
1: Yeah, you like blueberries?
2: I do. I love them. I think they're really
1: nice. Yeah, I have them on my breakfast every morning.
2: Ooh.
1: Whatever it is, yoghurt, cornflakes, porridge, always have a handful of blueberries on the top.
2: Wow.
1: So we'll find out why they're good for us and some other interesting facts. We're going to have a look at the weather. The theme of this programme is very much here comes summer. Now we're in May. We got fed up with winter and spring and so on. So we're leaping straight into May and the summer. So it's here comes summer is our theme. Now, is the weather going to support us on this? We'll find out shortly, because it's been quite warm and dry here down in the south here in England, which is a bit of a concern, because at the moment it's following the pattern of last summer, and we ended up with a drought there. But apparently it's a little bit different, because we had all the rain in January and February here, which we didn't have last year. It's quite dry summer. But anyway, we'll find out whether we're going to get some summery weather or something different very shortly. We have our celebrity birthdays, people who are celebrating their birthdays this week, and as usual we'll include a couple of musicians who are celebrating their birthdays this week. And we have our golden chart topper for you, which is the UK number one on the 7th of May 1967. May 67, Catherine, can you remember where you were, what you were doing?
2: Oh, 67.
1: Yeah, it's the beginning of the summer of love, isn't it, I think?
2: Yeah, I think I was expecting my second baby. Yes.
1: What, in 1967? I thought he was born in 66. Isn't he not? No? Well, you were there, so you should know.
2: Yeah. Oh, what? Hang on. Oh, yeah. Yes, I'd had him. Yes.
1: Okay. So
2: no, well, I had two at the time, straight on top of each other, and yeah. I was a bit confused.
1: Okay.
2: I don't think I got a lot of sleep.
1: Right, three clues as usual. I think you should get this one. But anyway, the artist was born Sandra Ann Goodridge in 1947 in Dagenham, Essex, in the UK, and was one of the most successful British female singers of the 1960s. Right, the artist was born Sandra Ann Goodridge in 1947 in Dagenham, Essex, in the UK, and was one of the most successful British female singers of the 1960s. Has that helped you at all?
2: Yes, it has. I don't know who it is.
1: Oh, excellent. Very good. All right. And then after the news, there'll be two more clues coming up later in the programme. After the news on the hour, we'll talk to Kathy about what she's been up to since we were last on the air a month ago. So she's going to tell us all about that. She's got some TV choices. Presumably you've been catching up on TV since you've been back.
2: I have, yeah.
1: Lots of things stored up on your Sky Q box or whatever. She's going to talk about that. And we got our On This Day feature, where we take today's date, 7th of May, and look at some interesting things that happened on the 7th of May in years gone past. And we're going to have a dance around the studio. Now, you may have sidestepped it when you came into the studio. It's not the Mid Downs Radio sandpit that's not coming to next month, apparently.
2: All right.
1: But it is the Maypole.
2: Oh, no.
1: Yeah, so you can guess what they've got in mind for Sharon and Darren for the dance around the studio later in the programme. Kathy's got her poem of the week. And as usual, we have a big question for you. So say, now that summer is with us, what, according to a survey by Mecca Bingo, do the British say are the summer activities they look forward to most? Now, what we're talking about here is not going on holiday. We're talking about the sort of things that are sort of every day. You might do it the weekend or if you've got a day off or something. What's your favourite thing to do during the summer? One of those sort of casual activities you do. I have a top 10 list for this, as usual. So the big question is, now that summer is with us, what, according to a survey by Mecca Bingo, do the British say are the summer activities they look forward to most? There we are. So time for some more music. As I said, we've got a lot of new music. We're catching up on things that came out while we were away. And we heard Madonna there, who's in her 60s and still rocking. We heard Susie Quattro, who's in her 70s and still rocking. And now we've got the Rolling Stones, who are in their 80s and still rocking. They got a new album coming out in July called Foreign Tongues. And this is the lead track off that. It's called Love Is the Giant.
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1: Type 2 diabetes is one of the biggest healthcare challenges we are facing today within the NHS. 2 million people within England are at risk, which is why prevention is so important today.
2: I thought I might be high risk. My dad had diabetes, my age, my ethnicity. I didn't really live a healthy lifestyle. So I answered a few questions online, and no surprise, I was high risk. I signed up to the program then. It was quick, easy, and free.

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1: I joined an online group with other people on the programme. 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
2: Pomegranate seeds. Oh, I didn't have any of them. I just put avocado in mine.
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5: 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The Healthier You NHS Diabetes Prevention Programme is a great thing that we can offer our patients.
1: I didn't believe such small changes could have such a dramatic effect on my health.
0: I can honestly say it has changed my life, maybe saved it.
6: You are listening to Middowns Radio with Paul B and Cathy. We're going to have a look at the weather now. See what that's got in store for us over the next week. This is fresh from the London Met Centre. It says, Thursday will bring sunny spells and the odd shower. I should add, this is for the Mid-Sussex area down here in southern England. Thursday will bring sunny spells and the odd shower. Conditions will turn more unsettled on Friday and Saturday with spells of rain or showers, which will occasionally be heavy. We do need the rain, that's the main thing. If we get the rain now, well, then we can be more relaxed in later in the summer. And times it will be cool with isolated frost overnight. And we didn't expect that by the time we get to May here. Temperatures, well, they're going to be about 15 degrees centigrade, that's 59 Fahrenheit on Thursday, rising to 21 degrees centigrade, that's 70 on Fahrenheit on Saturday, before dropping back to a still warm 18 degrees centigrade, that's 64 Fahrenheit by Monday. Now, when we look into the next week, it says to start, there may be some rain or showers, which could be heavy and locally thundery. Deeper into next week and beyond, there may be a tendency for more widely unsettled conditions than we have had recently, with some rain or showers at time. Whilst some occasional warm days are possible, temperatures overall are likely to be near or below average. Oh dear, well, yes, we may have to wait a bit longer for summer, but we live in hope, as indeed does Jerry Keller.

0: best.
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2: 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This is Paul B. I have Kathy with me. And we got our Facts on Fruit item to help people eat more healthily. And

0: this week we're looking at the blueberry, and Kathy is going to start us off with some interesting facts about this fruit. Over to Kathy.
1: Blueberries are one of the few fruit species native to North America. The blueberry was gathered and used by Native Americans for centuries before colonists arrived from Europe.
0: There are just 83 calories in 100 grams of blueberries.
1: Hailed as a superfood, blueberries are an excellent source of dietary fiber, vitamin C, vitamin K, manganese, iron, and a number of antioxidants.
0: Blueberries can help fight cancer, soothe inflammation, boost immunity, enhance digestion, and prevent hair loss. It's also claimed it boosts heart health, lowers cholesterol, and reverses aging and promotes weight loss. Have you noticed any of those from eating blueberries, Catherine?
1: Well, I don't eat a lot. You know, I'll have them when they're available, but, you know.
0: Okay.
1: Don't eat a lot of them. Mm-hmm. It's also said that this amazing fruit also helps to enhance mood and are very good antidepressants.
0: There you go. So, so far so good. We'll find out more about the blueberry after the next track, which is the latest from Kasabian.
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0: will be on Midtown's radio. I have Kathy with me. We're looking at the blueberry, why it's good for us, and some other interesting facts. So back to Kathy.
1: The blueberry is one of the only foods that's truly naturally blue in colour.
0: Oh, interesting. A single blueberry bush can produce as many as 6,000 blueberries per year.
1: And blueberry wine is made from the flesh and skin of the berry.
0: You try blueberry wine at all? No.
1: No. Yeah.
0: Hamilton, New Jersey claims to be the blueberry capital of the world, with over 80% of New Jersey's cultivated blueberries coming from this town. Every year, the town hosts a large festival that draws thousands of people to celebrate the fruit.
1: Blueberries have been the favourite fruit of two American presidents. Dwight Eisenhower loved blueberry pie, and Ronald Reagan had a bowl of blueberry jelly beans on his desk.
0: Yeah. Okay. Well, there you are. Do you think the current incumbent of the White House enjoys his blueberries?
1: No idea. We'll have to try and find out.
0: Yeah, we'll have to find out. Anyway, listen, blueberries, very good for us, and plentiful supply in the supermarkets at the moment. And there we are. So we're going to have a look at some celebrity birthdays next. Before that, though, let me give you a reminder about our big questions of the week. The big question of the week is that now that summer is with us, what, according to a survey by Mecca Bingo, do the British say are the summer activities they look forward to most? So said at the top of the programme, we're not talking about holidays, we're talking about, you know, days off or weekends or whatever. What is it do you like to do during the summer? And there's a top 10 list for that. And our golden chart topper is UK number one on the 7th of May 1967. We have one clue so far that the artist was born Sandra Ann Goodrich in 1947 in Dagenham, Essex in the UK, and was one of the most successful British female singers of the 1970s. Are you ready for second clue?
1: Yes.
0: After leaving school, the artist worked at the Ford Dagenham factory and did some part-time modelling before coming second as a singer in a local talent contest. As a prize, she appeared in the charity concert in London, where her potential was spotted by singer Adam Faith. All right. So after leaving school, the artist worked at the Ford Dagenham factory and did some part-time modelling before coming second as a singer in a local talent contest. As a prize, she appeared at a charity concert in London where her potential was spotted by singer Adam Faith. Does that confirm what you were thinking?
1: Yes.
0: With the first clue? Okay, one more clue coming up. See if you can get the song. Okay, so we're going to have a look at some celebrity birthdays in a while. Before that, though, we talked earlier about how Madonna at 60 was still performing, and how Susie Quattro in the 70s was still rocking, and how the Rolling Stones were still going strong at the 80s. Well, Willie Nelson is still with us. He's in his 90s. Still touring with his family, still recording. And this is a track off his latest album. And we'll play this, I think, for Sue in Burgess Hill, who's one of our regular listeners. I think she'll enjoy this one. It's called We'd Make a Good Movie.
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3: We'd make a good movie. I can just see it now. The story of us and our great love would win an Oscar, no doubt. And it would be one.

0: 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Or taking the stairs rather than the lift. 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For more ideas to get going every day, search Change for Life online.
1: You're listening to Mid Downs Radio with Paul B and Kathy. We're going to look at some celebrity birthdays now. These are people who are celebrating their birthdays this week. You ready for this, Catherine?
2: Yes.
1: Yeah, we've got three legendary British comedy artists for you this week. All right, you ready for the first one?
2: Yes.
1: Well, this guy started off as a stand-up comedian, well known for having a loud mouth and wearing a shiny suit. But he went on to write two of the legendary comedy series on British TV, The Young Ones, followed by Blackadder. And he's written some other... He did a very good one about Shakespeare called Upstart Crow as well. And some other stuff. You like, what's the one about the police station you like? Thin Blue Line, isn't it?
2: Oh,
1: you
2: yes.
1: like that one.
2: Yes.
1: And he still does stand up as well. You went and saw him, didn't you? Was it last year? Down at Brighton in the Theatre Royal?
2: Yes, I've also recently read his autobiography.
1: Yeah.
2: Which was really funny and I really enjoyed it.
1: I remember you were telling us about how you managed to hold up the concert because you fell down some stairs. And came on stage and he came on stage and apologised for the late start. So there we are. You actually delayed a Ben Elton concert because that's who it is. Ben Elton. How old do you think Ben Elton is this week?
2: Ben Elton?
1: Yeah.
2: I think he must be about 70.
1: He's 67.
2: Oh,
1: all right.
2: Yes.
1: Next up, we have a female comedian who people don't realise. A lot of people still don't realise she's actually Danish. Because her English is so good.
2: Yes.
1: In fact, I found this. I did some work in Denmark, and I found out of all the Scandinavians have very good English, and most of them speak English. It's remarkable, really. But the Danes in particular have almost perfect English, and she has. She's written books. She has performed on stand-up and been in various documentaries and so on, but perhaps people best know her now for being the chair of QI, the comedy quiz show and so on. I'm talking about Sandy Toksvig. Surname gives it away where she comes from, doesn't it? How old do you think she is this week?
2: I think she must be about 66.
1: So 68, a year older than Ben Elton, because they're all from that same sort of era, the early 80s, isn't it, and so on. And finally, we have somebody who's a legend, part of one of the great comedy teams of all time in British comedy. In the 60s and 70s on TV, they made films, and then after they called it a day, he went on to make documentaries, in particular the travel documentaries, which he's still making. He's also written books and performed in serious drama and all the rest of it. I'm talking about Michael Palin. How old do you think Michael Palin is this week?
2: Oh, no, I saw him on television the other evening.
1: Looking remarkably spry, isn't he?
2: Still very bright,
1: verbally,
2: and quite funny.
1: So what do you reckon?
2: Oh, I think he must be about 84.
1: He's 83?
2: Oh.
1: Because again,
2: nearly.
1: All that Monty Python team, the ones that are still left alive, are all in that sort of 80s age group and so on. So 83 he is. And I always give you someone who is passed on, but if they were still with us, they would have a birthday this week. You ready for this?
2: Yes.
1: She's something of an icon of the, particularly the 50s and the 60s, I think. And a lot of people copied her sort of elfin type look and so on. A very popular actress on the big screen and so on. She made, what's the one in Rome? Was it Roman Holiday, I think?
2: Oh, yes.
1: And she also made Charade with Cary Grant. And she also played Eliza Doolittle in the film of My Fair Lady, where they dubbed her, and she was very annoyed because she could actually sing, and there is actually footage of her singing the songs and so on. Nothing wrong with her voice. I'm talking about Audrey Hepburn.
2: Yes.
1: So how old do you think she would have been if she was still with us?
2: Oh, I think she would have been about 97.
1: She would have been exactly 97.
2: No.
1: Well done, yes. Because she was born in 1929.
2: Okay.
1: Let's have a look at some musical birthdays. What have you got for us?
2: I've got Adele.
1: Yep.
2: Born in 1988, which makes her 38.
1: Yeah, she sort of retired from the... She sort of pops up.
2: Yeah.
1: Performs and then disappears again. Whether she's writing new songs or not, I don't know. You would think probably with 40 coming up in a couple of years' time, she'll produce an album called 40, wouldn't you?
2: Yes.
1: But we'll have to wait and see on that. Craig David is 45 this week.
2: And...
1: One more, isn't there?
2: Let's look. Oh, and Enrique Iglesias?
1: Yep.
2: Oh dear, the writing's very bad on this paper.
1: Sure, blame Sharon, not me.
2: He's...
1: 51.
2: 51?
1: Yes.
2: All right.
1: Yes.
2: I thought he was older than that.
1: Yes, son of Julio Iglesias.
2: Oh, yeah. Oh, yes.
1: Who's still around, isn't he, as well?
2: That's what's confusing.
1: Yeah, yeah, probably. Anyway, listen, we're going to celebrate two more birthdays in the musical world with their music. Coming up, Bob Seger. Her very big, Bruce Springsteen, really. Very much in the Bruce Springsteen mold before Bruce Springsteen was Bruce Springsteen, I think. And Bob Seger, he's celebrating his 81st birthday. I think he retired from performing about 10 years ago or something like that. But still, his music is still very good. Before that, though, the great Billy Joel, who is celebrating his birthday, his 77th birthday. And here's one of his great hits. This is It's Still Rock and Roll to Me.

0: Midtown's Radio, this is Paul B, and I have Kathy with me. We're going to have the third and final clue now, and our golden chart topper, UK number one on the 7th of May, 1967. Through two clues so far, the artist was born Sandra Ann Goodridge in 1947 in Dagenham, Essex, in the UK, and was one of the most successful British female singers of the 1960s. The second clue is, after leaving school, the artist worked at the Ford Dagenham factory and did some part-time modelling before coming second as a singer in a local talent contest. As a prize, she appeared in a charity concert in London where her potential was spotted by singer Adam Faith. You ready for the third and final?
1: Yes. Clue?
0: The artist hated the song, which nevertheless became the UK's first Eurovision Song Contest winner. Okay? Of course, we've got the Eurovision Song Contest coming up very shortly, haven't we? In Vienna, in Austria.
1: Oh, yeah.
0: Yeah, you're going to get very excited about that, are you?
1: Probably.
0: I think we'll have more on that next week. Anyway, there's the third and final clue. The artist hated the song, she really did, which nevertheless became the UK's first Eurovision Song Contest winner. Who is it, first of all, Catherine?
1: It's Sandy Shaw.
0: Yep, and the song is?
1: It's Puppet on a String.
0: Correct.
1: Yep. Do you remember about her that she never used to wear shoes?
0: She never used to wear shoes.
1: No.
0: No, no. And she was still performing up to about a few years ago, I think. She's retired now, anyway.
1: Oh, is she?
0: Yeah, I think so. Anyway, there we are. So, on the 7th of May, 1967... this was the UK number one and winner of Eurovision Song Contest. It's Sandy Shaw, Puppet on a String.

0: String.
1: We are coming up to the news on the hour very shortly. Stay with us here to find out what Kathy's been up to while we've been off air. To take us there, here's Jessie J and her latest single called California. This is Paul B. This is Middowns Radio.

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2: From the Sky News Centre at 3, Sir Keir Starmer has vowed to rebuild after Labour's disappointing results in the local elections. A growing number of Labour MPs are calling on him to quit after they lost control of 37 local authorities and 1,400 council seats. The party, who have been in government in Wales since 1999, fell to third with only 9 seats in the Senate. But Sir Keir Starmer insists he remains dedicated to leading the UK.
3: I'm not going to walk away from this. That would plunge the country into chaos. But that doesn't mean we don't need to respond. It doesn't mean we don't need to rebuild. It doesn't mean that we don't need to set out the path ahead. That's what I'm going to do in coming days.
2: Ken Skates has been appointed interim leader of Welsh Labour after Baroness Eleanor Morgan resigned, having lost her seat. Meanwhile, incumbent First Minister John Swinney's told a rally he'll work to make the Scottish Parliament Farage-proof after Reform UK won 17 seats, and Mr Swinney's not ruling out a vote on the Constitution.
4: It is vital that we unite in Scotland to ensure our Parliament is fully Farage-proofed. That means having the power before 2029 to decide our own constitutional future without Farage being able to block us.
2: In other news this afternoon, and one man has been left with life-threatening injuries after a car hit multiple pedestrians in Nottingham. Several people were hit by the Vauxhall Astra in Arnold just after 1 a.m. this morning. The cruise ship at the centre of the hantavirus outbreak is approaching the Canary Islands, where it'll dock in Tenerife tomorrow morning. The World Health Organization's confirmed the number of cases has now risen to 6. In sport, and Liverpool have edged closer to Champions League qualification with a 1-1 draw against Chelsea. The Londoners' hopes of getting a European spot could be dented further if Bournemouth win away to Fulham and Brighton beat Wolves in the Premier League this afternoon. Manchester United, meanwhile, are playing Sunderland away, while Manchester City can move within 2 points of leaders Arsenal by beating Brentford. Later. That's the latest. I'm Stevie Shillinglaw.
5: Many thanks and welcome back, everybody. This is Paul B and this is Mid Downs Radio.

0: And there we have this year's UK entry to the Eurovision Song Contest from Look Mum No Computer and Eins Vi Dry. Hello everybody, welcome back. This is Paul B, this is Mid Downs Radio. Hope you're going to stay with us for the next hour, wherever you are. I've still got Kathy with me. You going to say hello to everybody, Catherine?
1: Yes, hello everybody.
0: Yeah, we're looking forward to the Eurovision Song Contest, but it's a week on Saturday, isn't it, I think?
1: Yeah, I love it.
0: It's a definitely it's definitely a pizza day that day, because in the afternoon we've got the English FA Cup final.
1: Oh, wow.
0: And then in the evening we've got the Eurovision Song Contest, so definitely pizza time, I reckon.
1: Oh, I look forward to that.
0: What do you reckon of Eins Vi Dry?
1: I like it.
0: It's different.
1: It's nice and bouncy and happy and...
0: I haven't heard anything about the odds this year. Have we? Hang on, Sharon. Have we got the odds in at the moment? No, not yet. No. Okay. Maybe next week. Yeah, maybe next week. Anyway, good luck to them. Okay. So what we're going to be doing in this half of the program? We're mainly going to be talking to Kathy. We've been off the air for a month. Where has she been? She's going to tell us all about that. And then she's going to review some TV programmes she's been watching. She's been catching up on her TV. We've got our feature on this day, where we look at today's date, which is the 7th of May, and look back in history to see what interesting events happened on the 7th of May. We've got a dance around the studio to keep fit. Now, we've mentioned being May. Sharon and Darren, our production team, have dragged in the Mid Downs Radio Maypole, and it's sitting here in the middle of the studio, getting in the way a bit, really, but there we are. Anyway, so I can guess what we're going to be doing a bit later in the programme. And I was going to say you're welcome to join in, as usual, but I don't think you really want to be down here in the studio. There's not enough room. Anyway, that's going to happen. Kathy's got her poem of the week, and we've still got our big question of the week running, because... Our theme for this programme is welcoming in the summer. We count May as part of summer, or early summer anyway. So our big question of the week is, now that summer is with us, what, according to a survey by Mecca Bingo, do the British say are the summer activities they look forward to most? And that's explained in the first half of the programme. We are not talking about holidays. We're talking about things you do in your spare time during the summer. Maybe at the weekend, maybe at the evening when you get back from work, maybe on a day off, that sort of thing. There's a top 10 list for that. Okay, so let's get on with it then. And so we're going to be talking to Kathy and find out where she's been over the last month. And we're also featuring new music that came out whilst we were away. And this is one of the tracks from the new film, The Devil Wears Prada Part 2. It's Lady Gaga and Doechii and Runway.

0: It's that time of year again when people are heading to Britain's camping and caravanning sites to enjoy the glorious countryside. But as you head off for your break, we'd like to remind you never to take a barbecue into a tent, caravan or enclosed spaces because of the risk of carbon monoxide poisoning. Several campsite deaths have been linked to carbon monoxide poisoning from barbecues in recent years. The potentially deadly gas, which you cannot taste, smell or see, is produced when fossil fuels or wood burn without enough oxygen. Campers are reminded never to use or leave smouldering barbecues inside tents, awnings or other enclosed spaces. The gas can build up very quickly to potentially fatal levels in enclosed spaces such as tents and caravans. When you have finished with your barbecue, dispose of it carefully and ensure all the ashes are fully extinguished to prevent a fire risk. Symptoms of carbon monoxide poisoning include headaches, drowsiness, dizziness, chest pains, nausea and vomiting. At high levels, it can cause sudden collapse, loss of consciousness and even death. Anyone who suspects they are suffering from carbon monoxide poisoning should go outside and seek medical help from a qualified healthcare professional and call NHS on 111.
1: This is Midtowns Radio, this is Paul B. I have Kathy with me, and now we're going to talk to Kathy about where she's been while we've been off air this last month. So what have you been doing then, Catherine?
2: Well, I've had a lovely holiday.
1: Yeah. Is this one of your cruises?
2: Yes, it's the first of three this year.
1: Wow.
2: Yeah, I'm a very lucky girl.
1: Yeah, so this is it's one of those that's out of Southampton, so you didn't have to worry about flying.
2: Because I'm not allowed to fly anymore.
1: So. Yeah, well, I mean, if you can avoid airports at the moment, so much the better, what with fuel shortages and all sorts of problems with the new European entry system, which doesn't apply to cruise ships. Did you know that?
2: No.
1: Because you're only staying, like, for a day in any of the European ports. Oh, so at the moment, they're not including cruise ships. Only people who fly in or go by ferry.
2: Oh.
1: Yeah. There we are. So where'd you go this time?
2: Well, from Southampton, we went down the Mediterranean.
1: Oh, yeah.
2: So it was lovely, and the weather was beautiful. First day was a bit rough.
1: Well, come on. You were telling us before we came on here this morning about the first night when you were crossing the channel. What happened?
2: Well, for a start off, we had the cabin on the back, which sounded nice because we had a nice big balcony, but it rolled and it pitched and the wind blew and the...
1: Big waves,
2: and I was so sick.
1: and you haven't been sick for a long time.
2: I can't remember.
1: You told me when you first started. I mean, you used to get sick sitting on the ferry in Portsmouth Harbour over to the Isle of Wight.
2: Oh, that was the diesel fumes.
1: Yeah.
2: Yeah.
1: But so it's very unusual, and you weren't the only one, apparently.
2: No.
1: A lot of people were.
2: No, and we found out that at home, which is not that far away, that. It was a very rough night that first night.
1: Yeah, but it cheered up after that, did it?
2: Oh, yeah, and after that was beautiful.
1: Lovely weather. So where'd you go? You go to Spain, called in Spain, did you? Cadiz and Barcelona, is that right?
2: Yes.
1: And then where would you go after Spain?
2: Did we go to Italy?
1: I don't know. Wait a minute. We have this every time you come back from one of your cruises. You can't remember where you went to.
2: No.
1: So after Spain, you said you went to France.
2: Right.
1: To Toulon,
2: yes.
1: Which is sort of on the French Riviera, isn't it?
2: Yeah.
1: So that was very nice. And then you went to Italy.
2: Yes.
1: To Livorno, which is the port for Florence and Pisa.
2: Yes.
1: And Civitavecchia, is it? Civitavecchia?
2: Civitavecchia.
1: Yeah, for Rome. Is that right?
2: Yeah, because the boat was nearly empty because everybody wanted to get off.
1: And then
2: the
1: finally it called in at Corsica.
2: Yes.
1: And then you came home, but you didn't get off the boat, really, did you?
2: No, because I'm a bit wobbly on my legs now, and I don't like walking so much, especially somewhere I don't know.
1: But
2: so
1: you did enjoy the boat itself, including the where you got your feet done and your hair done.
2: Down in the spa.
1: You're a spa.
2: No, 'cause I've got a lot of spending money on this one.
1: Yeah,
2: so.
1: You're a spa bird, aren't you? Really,
2: I am. Yes.
1: Yes.
2: Like to get my toe.
1: Everybody, yeah, actually, Sharon really approved of your colour of your toenails.
2: I know.
1: Which is very unusual for her, because she's usually...
2: Sort of pinky orange,
1: she's usually pretty insulting about you, isn't she? But, you know, she thought that was really cool, apparently, Very good.
2: Well, okay. They'll last probably till the end of the summer.
1: And did you do your karaoke singing as usual?
2: I did, yes.
1: Yes?
2: Yes.
1: The great applause?
2: What? I don't know. They were very good this year. Very good on this boat, the singers. You know, I mean, it's a good job it wasn't a competition.
1: But also, didn't you say you kept on, people kept on complimenting you on your hair, your colour
2: of
1: hair?
2: Oh, yes. I know. I have to tell Vanessa, my hairdresser.
1: Because your red hair.
2: Yeah.
1: Because it's not a ginger hair, it's like a rich red hair.
2: Yeah, I asked her once what the colour was. She said, oh, I don't know, it's just red.
1: Okay. So anyway, the main thing is you had a good, relaxing time. Is
2: I
1: that right?
2: I did, I really enjoyed it.
1: Okay.
2: Yeah.
1: Well, listen, we'll talk about some TV programmes you've been watching after the next track. It's Jamaican Sunshine time. We've had a fair amount of sunshine here. Temperatures have been quite reasonable, but nowhere near what you get in Jamaica, of course. And they also get their rain. They tend to get in one lump in the evening for about an hour, don't they? We haven't had enough rain here in the UK, certainly down south and so on. The farmers in particular need the rain, as we were talking about in the first half of the programme. But anyway, we're going to do this for Marilyn and Ron in Green Bay, Wisconsin. Hopefully, at last, they are out of their winter. Last time we spoke to them, before we went away, they were still up to their eyes in snow, but hopefully spring has finally arrived, and they are great lovers of Jamaica. They go there a lot. So this is particularly for them. It's Toots and the Maytals and Reggae Got Soul.
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0: This is Midtown's Radio. This is Paul B. I have Kathy with me. Oh, I've got a bit tickle in my throat today. I don't know why. Anyway, and we're talking to Kathy about what she's been doing, and she's going to review some TV programmes she's been watching, presumably on catch-up, because, you know, being away a long time, your Sky Q box has stored up a lot of programmes, has it?
1: It has, yeah.
0: All right, so what have you been watching then?
1: Well, I've been watching a lot of MasterChef.
0: Oh, yeah.
1: And, of course, it's got two female presenters.
0: New presenters, now, isn't it?
1: So Grace Dent and Anna Hyle. I think it's pronounced.
0: She's the Irish chef, isn't she?
1: Yes.
0: And Grace Dent is the food critic, isn't it? Is that right?
1: Yes.
0: And she's a writer as well, I know, yeah. So, I mean, what do you think? Has it made any much difference to the programme at all?
1: It's not as comical.
0: Right.
1: No, when it was Greg and...
0: John.
1: John.
0: Yes.
1: John Tyrow, it was funnier.
0: Yeah.
1: But it doesn't matter. It's just, it's still good, and you're watching other people cook. And
0: yeah. This is the original version, the amateur one, because there's so many different versions.
1: Oh,
0: now,
1: yes.
0: There's the professionals and celebrities.
1: This is the only one on at

0: It's been revived, first of all, on YouTube. Apparently, it started off as a YouTube program, the revival. It's called Unplugged, isn't it?
1: Yes.
0: TFI Unplugged.
1: Yes.
0: And I think, is it Channel 4 or Channel 5 have picked it up? I can't remember one of the channels. Channel 4 have picked it up again, haven't they, now? So there's about half a dozen programs we haven't seen, because it's on YouTube, and then there's this. And it's a mixture of new guests coming in, and he also shows some vintage footage from the original series as well, particularly the music, isn't it?
1: Yes.
0: So, yes.
1: And
0: so,
1: he's got his mate, Will.
0: He's Will McDonald, is it?
1: Yes.
0: Yes. And he does one of the things he does is Pub Genius, the one he used to do, where he does all these tricks that, you know, well, if you had a few pints in the pub, you might try, like trying to drink a pint of beer without touching it and that sort of stuff, doesn't it?
1: Yeah. Or upside down.
0: So it's an hour a programme on Friday evenings.
1: It's
0: quite raucous and so on. And they're trying to recreate the atmosphere because they were a lot younger, of course, back then. Although Will doesn't look any different. You know,
1: he
0: must have a painting up in the attic, mustn't he?
1: Yeah.
0: All right. What else have you been watching?
1: Well, my favourite programme, you know, I've finished it now, but is The Cage on BBC.
0: Oh, yeah.
1: It stars one of my favourite actresses. I think she's brilliant, and that's Sheridan Smith.
0: Yeah.
1: And it's just very exciting all the time.
0: What is it about?
1: Well, she works in a casino.
0: Yeah.
1: And they're laundering money, and it's sort of how and what and who and, you know, and it's sort of where they end up. I won't give away too
0: much. So is she actually doing the laundering, or is she actually investigating it?
1: No, she's helping with the launch. She's actually doing it. So,
0: and presumably come unstuck at some point.
1: Yes.
0: Then. Okay, well, we better not say any more because people haven't seen it.
1: No, but honestly, it's excellent, and it, as I say, it moves on very fast, and you don't get bored with it. And as I said, Sheridan Smith is one of my favourite English actresses, so you know, that makes it extra special. But no, it's well worth a watch.
0: Yeah,
1: you know, if you can get it on repeat now.
0: But also on 4 on Sundays is this new documentary series called Cruising to the Ends of the World, which features 3 of the Princess Cruise Line ships, and of course that's who you go with, isn't it, Princess?
1: Yes, it's silly because the programme is sponsored by P&O Cruises.
0: Yeah,
1: well, it's a different company.
0: Yeah, it's a different company. They're all part of the same group. They're all part of the which group is it? Anyway, they're all part of the same group, and the 3 ships they're featuring is the Diamond Princess, which is the oldest ship, which is based in Japan and does the sort of Southeast Asia. You've been on that ship, haven't you?
1: Yes.
0: And then it features also the Royal Princess, which is up in Alaska, which you've been on again.
1: Yes.
0: Yes. And then the Sun Princess, which is their latest ship, which is in the Mediterranean, but you haven't been on that
1: I haven't been on that
0: one. It's a big ship, that one, isn't it?
1: Yeah.
0: Okay, and I saw a bit of it. It looks interesting because they tell you a bit about the places they go to, and people get off the ship and they go and visit various places. And they tell you a bit about how the ships operate as well, don't they?
1: Yes.
0: So to go down to the engine room or on the bridge. And
1: I know, it always surprises me how clean and bright and sparkly the engine room is. You don't imagine it now. You think of like old films and things.
0: No, it's not like the Titanic where you got men shoveling coal into a boiler. that's long gone.
1: Just occurred to me, you know.
0: Yeah.
1: The
0: only thing I would say is that I've noticed this before when they do things like it, some of the things are a bit of a setup. For example, if somebody's going off ship to see how pizza's being made, for example, usually it's they end up with the owner of the pizza parlour teaching the 2 or 3 people who are going there on their own, where normally it'd be a junior chef and about 10 people, you know, that sort of thing. It's a bit of a setup sometimes, but nevertheless, very entertaining, I thought, that particular series.
1: Yeah, especially if you like cruises like I do.
0: Yeah, there you go. All right. Thank you very much for all of that. And we're going to have the On This Day item very shortly. But before that, we've got Lizzo's new single. And see what you think of this. This is called Don't Make Me Love You.
2: 24 hours a day.

0: After a long day, we like to unwind.
1: Yeah, usually with a nice glass of something.
0: But it's funny how the drink sneaks up on you.
1: Yeah, and the odd glass of an evening becomes the odd two or three glasses most evenings.
0: The trouble is, it sneaks up on your organs too, giving them a hard time. It could lead to lots of nasty things like a stroke, breast cancer or heart disease.
1: Yeah, apparently two large glasses of wine or more a day could make me three times more likely to get mouth cancer.
0: Luckily, we didn't have to give it up. We got a bit sneaky too, like swapping the hard stuff for something softer.
1: Or giving the drink time off a few nights every week.
0: So our poor insides get a nice rest too.
1: Yeah, and we get to take a few inches off the waistline.
0: Hey, easy, Tiger. We still enjoy having a drink, but the drink doesn't enjoy having too much of us anymore. Check your drinking levels and stop the drink sneaking up on you. Search Change for Life now.
2: You are listening to Mid-Downs Radio. Paul B and Kathy here. And we got our On This Day feature. This is where we take today's date, 7th of May, and look back in history at significant things or interesting things that happened on that date. So over to Kathy to start us off. What have you got for us, Kathy?
3: Well, on the 7th of May 1663, the Theatre Royal Drury Lane, built by Thomas Killigrew, opened under a charter granted by King Charles II.
2: And in 1664, on the 7th of May, Louis XIV of France inaugurates the Palace of Versailles outside of Paris.
3: And in 1718, the city of New Orleans is founded by French explorer Jean-Baptiste Le Moyne de Bienville.
2: And in the 7th of May, 1765, HMS Victory, the ship which became the flagship of the British Admiral Horatio Nelson at the Battle of Trafalgar, was launched at Chatham, Kent. The ship is now preserved at Portsmouth.
3: And on the 7th of May, 1824, Ludwig van Beethoven's Ninth Choral Symphony, often regarded as his greatest work, premieres in Vienna, Austria.
2: And on the 7th of May, 1901, Gary Cooper, the legendary American film actor, was born in Helena, Montana, in the USA.
3: And in 1915, Cunard liner Lusitania, bound for Liverpool during World War I, was torpedoed by a German submarine off the coast of Ireland with the loss of almost 1,200 lives. The loss of 128 US citizens brought the USA to the verge of war with Germany.
2: And on the 7th of May 1928, the voting age for women in Britain was reduced from 30 to 21. In 1918, women over the age of 30 who met the property qualification got the vote for the first time. It was reduced to 18 years old for both men and women in 1969.
3: And on May the 7th, 1941, Glenn Miller's record, Chattanooga Choo Choo, and he records it, and he becomes the first record to be designated gold, celebrating 1.2 million sales.
2: Yeah, originally it was a publicity stunt by the record company, RCA. It wasn't officially the first one to be recognised. That came in 1958, I think, with Perry Como's Catch a Falling Star, I think, maybe. Anyway, that was... that was readily seen as the first gold record. And in on the 7th of May 1999, the first Scottish Parliament for 300 years was elected. And the Scottish Parliament building is in Edinburgh. And that is on this day.
4: All day and all of the night at the Princess Royal Hospital and throughout Mid-Sussex, this is Mid-Downs Radio.
2: Don't forget our big question of the week, which I'll be giving you the answer to fairly shortly, which is, now that summer is with us, what, according to a survey by Mecca Bingo, do the British say are the summer activities they look forward to most? And we're not talking about holidays here. We're talking about things you would do on your day off, or at the weekend, or in the evening, that sort of thing. All right? And we have a top 10 list for that. Okay. Now... regulars will know about this time in the programme. Sharon and Darren, our production team, insist that Kathy and I have a dance around the studio to keep fit, get out of our chairs and have a keep fit session, basically, by having a dance. And normally I would say to you, you're welcome to join in at home, up at the hospital, or at your place of work, But this being May, they've hauled in a maypole, Catherine. Because they want us to dance around the maypole. They have offered to actually join in with us. So that's pretty good. And also anybody else that happens to be passing by the studio. So should be about six or seven of us doing it.
3: My goodness.
2: All right, so up you get. We'll have a go. This is the late Terry Wogan's version of the floral dance. Here, I'll take this tape. You've got to take this ribbon, right?
3: Yes.
2: Okay, and off we go.
5: I thought I could hear the curious tone.

0: Oh dear, oh dear, oh dear, what a mess. Have you got yourself untangled from your ribbon yet?
1: Yeah, I nearly tripped over about three times.
0: I know, look, everybody's... Oh dear. Come on, Sharon. Darren, can you just take the whole thing out and untangle the poor people in it? Oh dear, oh dear, oh dear. Anyway, listen, while Cathy gets her poem of the week ready, let me give you the answer to our big question of the week, which is, according to a survey by, where is it, Mecca Bingo, what do the British say are the summer activities they look forward to most? What do you look forward to in the summer, Catherine?
1: I think swimming.
0: Swimming? What, yes. In a swimming pool or in the sea, or what do you like to do?
1: Well, it's just I don't get a chance to do it very much, so I just like doing it, yeah. Wherever I can sort of get there.
0: All right, let's see what's on the list then, shall we? At number 10, we have garden socialising and barbecues, relaxing in the gardening and enjoying the long evenings. Yeah?
1: Yeah.
0: At number 9, cycling and coastal walks, enjoying the coastal paths and sunny countryside on two wheels, it says here. At number 8, outdoor sports and events, attending the Royal Ascot or local polo matches, apparently. At number 7, eating ice cream, a quintessential summer treat enjoyed on beaches and in parks. At number 6, exploring the national parks and nature, hiking in areas like the Lake District or Snowdonia. And we got on our doorstep here, in fact you can see it out the studio window, the South Downs National Park, haven't we, down here in Sussex?
1: Yeah.
0: Yeah. Number 5, summer festivals and concerts, attending events like Glastonbury, local food festivals or British Summertime Festival. No Glastonbury this year.
1: Really?
0: No, well, every 4 years or something, they have what they call a fallow year to allow the ground to recover. And also, to be honest with you, give the organisers a break. Yeah. Number 4, picnics in the park, gathering with friends for picnics in local parks and green spaces. And I know the local councils do quite a bit, don't they, in organising sort of local picnics, you know, teddy bear picnics and that sort of stuff. That's good. At number 3, barbecues. We've had this once already. I mean, oh no, this is sitting outside in a local pub beer gardens to soak up the sun. So they're talking, oh no, barbecues. Hosting barbecues in the back garden immediately upon the arrival of sunny weather. That is very true, because we just had a public holiday, the May Bank holiday, the first Monday in May. And predictably, the supermarkets and the butchers were selling out of barbecue stuff and people were buying barbecues and all that sort of stuff. Yeah. At number 2, beer gardens. Sitting outside in a local beer garden to soak up the sun. What could be more British than that?
1: Yes, brilliant. Yeah.
0: But at number 1, we have beach days and seaside visits. Visiting UK beaches, e.g. Cornwall and Devon, or even down the road at Brighton. Gets packed out, doesn't it, when the weather's good. For swimming, sunbathing and eating ice cream. Beach days and seaside visits. Despite the fact that waters in Britain tend to be a bit chilly.
1: Yes.
0: People still enjoy it. Remember when we were kids, they would sort of shoo us into the sea and say, you'll be all right, it'll warm up after a while.
1: Actually, you couldn't keep me out when I was young.
0: Yeah?
1: I used to love it. And in fact, my mum used to often have to drag me out to go home.
0: Yeah. Did you build sandcastles?
1: Oh, yeah, I used to like doing that. My dad was the expert.
0: Yeah, did you?
1: You know, he'd get into cars and all sorts of things he'd
0: do. Did you bury him in the sand? That used to be a popular one.
1: Yes, I've got photographs of
0: just his head poking out.
1: Yeah.
0: Anyway, there we are. That's the answer to our big question of the week. So, what have we got now? Oh, yeah, Cathy's poem of the week, which is appropriate for the theme of the programme, isn't it?
1: Yes.
0: What is it?
1: Summer Splendour by the Sea by Patricia L. Sisko.
0: Okay.
1: Summer splendour by the sea, a gentle blue serenity. Caressing rays of golden sun, blushing, bronzing all who come. Enticed by its romantic lure, lovers stroll the sandy shore. Hushing rhythm of the waves and salty misty ocean sprays. Seabirds echo call of cries, pierce the deep blue azure skies. Dolphins dancing on their way across the sea out to the bay. A glistening, shiny, sun-soaked day, all young and old alike at play. Building castles by the sea, jumping waves and spirits free. No place on earth is perfect to be the summer splendour by the sea.
0: Yeah, it's rather good, isn't it?
1: Yeah, it's nice.
0: Get everybody in the mood. Yeah. Excellent. Very good. Now, listen, it's time for you to go. You're going to toddle up the road. Are you going to sit in your garden this afternoon? Enjoy sunshine and birdsong?
1: Yeah.
0: I tell you what, I meant to mention it earlier when we were talking about summer and everything. I don't know if you've seen it, but there's a very good app on available on the phone, free of charge. If I can find it. It's called Merlin.
1: Oh, yes.
0: And what it is, it's a bird identification app. And you switch it on and put it on, a table out in the garden, and it will record all the birds around in the garden.
1: Oh.
0: And it's very interesting. I tried it in my garden. I didn't realise I had so many different types of bird. I knew there was familiar with blackbirds and robins and sparrows and that, and the occasional seagull and pigeon. But it's amazing how it is. And it's free of charge because the university that runs it collects all the data.
1: All right.
0: And that tells them then about, you know, what birds are around in the UK and how many of them and that sort of thing.
1: So do you have to say where you are when you...
0: No, it automatically identifies where
1: you are. Oh, that's clever.
0: Yes. It's a very clever little app, and it's called Merlin. It's available through the usual app stores and so on. So I recommend that to everybody if you want to find out, you know, more about the birds that are visiting your garden during the summer, or any time of the year, but particularly the summer. Okay. So, you're going to leave us, but yes. Before you do, as usual, two things. First of all, you've got your thought for the week. What is it going to be?
1: Right, this is from Colleen's Words of Wisdom.
0: Yeah.
1: Change is part of life, so it's important to be open to it. Being able to adapt to changing circumstances will help you to keep moving forward in a positive way. Don't get stuck.
0: Yeah, very true. Very true, those words. Very good. You've got to enjoy the moment too, haven't you?
1: Yes.
0: Why, you know, whilst you're still here, as it were.
1: Oh, thanks.
0: Well, no, as you get older and so on,
1: you
0: trapped into thinking, ooh. But, you know, you've really got to enjoy life as it is now. So, great. I'm getting very philosophical.
1: Philosophical.
0: Yeah, must have been me lying down in a darkened room for a month. Anyway, there we are. And the second thing is that you get to choose an Elvis track of your choice. Normally you choose something that's, from a straight track from back from when he was with us. But this is slightly unusual, isn't it, this track you selected? Tell us why.
1: It's from the documentary in 2022, just called Elvis.
0: Yeah.
1: And it's called Summer Kisses.
0: Right, okay. So we'll have a listen to that. And we will see you next week.
1: Yes.
0: All right, so take good care of yourself.
1: Yes, you all look after yourselves as well.
0: There goes Kathy. Here comes Elvis.

0: Summer kisses with tears. Broadcasting to visitors, staff and patients in the Princess Royal Hospital, Heywood's Heath, and in the community, this is Middowns Radio. 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
1: I'm walking. Health experts are telling us that everyone, particularly middle-aged people like me, need to do 10 minutes of brisk walking every day for the good of our health. But we all lead such hectic lives, so how do you work that kind of activity into your day-to-day life? Well, here are five tips. First, if you use public transport to get to work, you could hop off, stop early and finish the rest of the journey on foot. And once you get to work, don't take the lift, use the stairs. If you do get a break during the day, for example a lunch hour, you could use that time to stretch the legs. And here's another idea, if you're going to nip to the shop, don't take the car, walk instead. And finally, how about this weekend, putting down the tablet, switching off that TV and getting out into the great outdoors for a bit of a stroll. Experts say it doesn't have to be a massive long walk, just get out there and do something.
2: Well, it's almost time for me to go, but before I do, I've got time for one more track. Let's leave the last word about welcoming in the summer nights to John Travolta and Olivia Newton-John.

0: Broadcasting from the Princess Royal Hospital, Haywards Heath, across Mid-Sussex and beyond, this is Mid-Downs Radio. 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
1: From the Sky News Centre at 4, the Prime Minister says he intends to convince people there's hope for the future as he comes under pressure from his own party to resign. Labour had a miserable set of election results, losing 1,400 councillors, while Reform UK picked up councils and seats across the country. Its Home Affairs spokesman Zia Yusuf says the results speak for themselves.
2: The reality is, I think, Reform has taken a big step towards winning the next general election, not least, as I said, because we are now the only truly national party that has a chance to get a mandate from the whole country.
1: Sir Keir Starmer insists he won't plunge the country into chaos. He's appointing former Prime Minister Gordon Brown as a special envoy on global finance as part of his turnaround plan. Meanwhile, the SNP leader John Swinney said the Scottish people voted by a landslide for a pro-independence government. The World Health Organization is trying to reassure people on the Canary Islands they won't come into contact with passengers linked to a hantavirus outbreak. The MV Hondius is expected to dock in Tenerife tomorrow morning after 3 deaths and 8 confirmed cases. HMS Dragon's heading towards the Middle East. It may be needed to help in any potential mission to ensure ships are free to use the Strait of Hormuz. In sport, and Liverpool were booed off at Anfield after a 1-1 draw with Chelsea in the Premier League. Brighton are among the sides who are also competing for a European spot. They're taking on Wolves. Now live to Alan Lewis.
3: Half-time, Brighton 2, Wolves 0. The home side cruising at the break. The tone set early on when Jack Hinchelwood headed Brighton in front after just 35 seconds. Lewis Dunk headed in a second just 4 minutes later. Wolves fail to register a single shot on goal. Brighton looking good for all 3 points in their quest for European places. Brighton 2, Wolves 0.
1: Manchester City, meanwhile, will move within 2 points of leaders Arsenal if they beat Brentford later, and Scottish Premiership leaders Hearts have a late-night game at Motherwell. And British interest in the singles in the Italian Open has come to an end with Cameron Norrie's second-round exit. That's the latest. I'm Stevie Shillinglaw.
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5: 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Hello everyone, I am Tommy Kennedy and I host the TK Legendary Vibes on Mid-Downs Hospital Radio. I still can't believe it's been 50 years of celebrating MDR. 50 years! Where's the time gone? Am I right? So the song that I've chosen to celebrate 50 years is by a legendary artist from the early 2000s as it was released. And this is Rock DJ by Robbie Williams. I have to say, Robbie has done a lot of legendary things. And I hope he does more.

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1: Hello, I'm Linda Wishart, a presenter on Mid-Downs Radio, and my very varied music programme, Linda's Kaleidoscope, is on Wednesdays at 1 till 3pm. I'm pleased to be celebrating with Mid-Downs Radio on its 50th anniversary. I was trained by the legend Big Al, that's Alan French. It was through him my interest in country music evolved, and one artist in particular, Faith Hill. In 2001, she recorded There You'll Be for the Pearl Harbor film soundtrack. This is my favorite track, and I hope you enjoy it too.

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1: Hello, this is Kenny G. You can hear me on a Friday morning, 10 a.m. till 12, when it's the official start to the weekend. It seriously is. We had it checked and verified. The song that I have chosen to celebrate 50 years of Midtowns Radio also signalled the start of a whole new teen subculture, one which I became very much a part of. The song I've chosen is New Rose by The Damned.

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1: I'm Paul B, and my programme, Tiffin with Paul B, goes out on Midtowns Radio on Thursday afternoons. I'm celebrating Midtowns Radio at 50 with a track from an album that was released a few months after Midtowns Radio started up in 1976. It was voted by critics as the album of the decade. That album was Exodus, and this is Bob Marley and One Love.

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1: Hi, what's good everyone? My name's Hannah Russell and my programme What's Good goes out every Monday 7 till 8 PM. I present all the good news that is often overlooked to try and make your Mondays more positive. I'm celebrating MDR50 with a track from 2004, recently hitting the charts again. It's Unwritten by Natasha Bedingfield. I hope you can have a good sing-along to this one, because I know I will.

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1: 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I'm celebrating MDR 50 with ABBA's Dancing Queen, first released in 1976, the year Midlands Radio was launched.

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1: 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I'm John King, and my program, John's Jukebox, goes out on Middowns Radio on Fridays from 12 to 2 p.m. I'm celebrating MDR 50 with a track from 1978. It's Jerry Rafferty and Baker Street.

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1: Hello, I'm Wendy Swinton-Eagle. I host the Simply Redhead Music and Chat Show on Wednesday afternoons from 3 till 5 here on Midtowns Radio. My song choice is What a Feeling from the 1983 film Flashdance. It made me dance out at the cinema then, and it still gets me moving now. So I hope you all enjoy it.

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1: Hi, it's me, Mark Holder from Midtowns Radio. 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My favourite song actually isn't from the 80s, and it's The Darkness's I Believe in a Thing Called Love, mainly because it reminds me of great times with my family, my three girls, and my wife, especially when we're on holidays. I hope you love the track.

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0: Hello, I'm Charlotte and I'm a broadcast journalist and I used to volunteer as a presenter at Midtowns Radio, and it was such a brilliant experience volunteering there. I learned a huge amount from the team, who were all really kind and welcoming and really knowledgeable too. I went on to work in commercial radio news after that, and it was a really valuable experience for me because I learned a lot about broadcasting on air. It really improved my confidence and it really helped with job applications as well. So I'd really encourage anybody who's thinking about it to volunteer at Midtowns Radio. It's a great place to learn and cut your teeth in the broadcasting world, and also it's a lot of fun.
1: 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I'm Kevin Payne, and my programme is Totally 80s, the programme that does exactly what it says on the tin. It goes out on Midtowns Radio on a Friday evening between 7 and 9pm. I'm celebrating MDR 50 with a track from 1984, the very year that I joined the radio station. My track is Skritti Politti and Woodbees Pray Like Aretha Franklin.

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1: Hi, I'm Cathy and I co-present Tiffin with Paul B, which goes out on Midlands Radio on Thursday afternoons. I'm celebrating Midlands Radio at 50 with a track by a pop legend who in 1976, when MDR opened its doors, was going through a lean period when the big hits had dried up. So this was something of a comeback hit, which went to number one in the UK charts and restored his popularity to this day. So here's Cliff Richard and Devil Woman.

0: all day and all of the night at the Princess Royal Hospital and throughout Mid Sussex. 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
1: Hello everyone, I'm Gwen Kennedy, Chair of Mid Downs Radio. It's my absolute pleasure to mark this remarkable milestone of 50 years of broadcasting, companionship and community spirit. 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Their skill, creativity and problem solving have kept us on air through changing technologies, unexpected challenges and more than a few late night repairs. And, of course, none of this would have been possible without the countless supporters, volunteers, partners and friends who have stood with us over the decades. Your generosity, encouragement and belief in what we do have shaped every moment of our journey. This year, 2026, as we celebrate our past, we also look ahead. 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Here's to the next 50 years and to all of you who make this station what it is. 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

0: Broadcasting from the Princess Royal Hospital, Haywards Heath, across Mid-Sussex and beyond, this is Mid-Downs Radio. 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
1: From the Sky News Centre at 5, Sir Keir Starmer says he will not quit after Labour's devastating local election losses. The Prime Minister insists the right thing to do is rebuild after the party lost more than 1,400 seats, control of the Senate and dozens of councils across England. He says he'll now set out the path ahead. The Environment Secretary Emma Reynolds says now is not the time for change.
2: Yes, we've got to do things differently, but I don't believe that changing the leadership of our party and our government right now is the right thing to do. It would plunge us into instability. It would detract from the good work that we're trying to do.
1: The SNP leader says Scotland must have a choice about its future, especially with Nigel Farage now a potential future PM. The Scottish Parliament now has more pro-independence MSPs than at any point before. British passengers and staff on a cruise ship at the centre of a hantavirus outbreak are being taken to hospital on Merseyside. They'll isolate there after the ship docks in Tenerife tomorrow. Police are hunting the driver of a car which hit a group of pedestrians, leaving one man with life-threatening injuries. Officers say it happened after a row broke out in Arnold near Nottingham overnight. In sport, and Liverpool were booed off at Anfield after a 1-1 draw with Chelsea in the Premier League. And there was plenty of incident in Bournemouth's 1-0 win at Fulham. Now live to Guy Swindles.
3: There certainly was. The referee, Andrew Madeley, was the busiest man on the pitch just about. He sent off two people in the first half. First Bournemouth's Ryan Christie and then Anderson for Fulham. Bournemouth then took the lead. Brilliant goal from Rayan. But in between, we've seen the bar hit three times. We've seen a miss of the season. We've seen the bar hit again. It finished Fulham 0, Bournemouth 1.
1: Brighton also boosted their hopes of European football with a 3-0 victory over relegated Wolves. And Hearts will look to take another big step towards a Scottish Premiership title with a win at Motherwell. And England remain on course for the Grand Slam in Rugby Union's Women's Six Nations after winning 61-33 away to Italy. That's the latest.
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0: For a patient in hospital, there can be many concerns and challenging decisions to make about their health and future. 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The Chaplaincy Service is available 24/7 to give emotional and spiritual support. 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

0: The Forget-Me-Not Cafe at St John's Spire in Burgess Hill is a safe, friendly environment for anyone living with dementia. 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
6: From the Sky News Centre at 6, the number of councils lost by Labour in the local elections is now 39, as the misery continues for an under-pressure Prime Minister. So Keir Starmer is promising to rebuild and set out the way forward in the coming days after 1,400 councillors lost their seats. Red Wall Labour MP Graham Stringer wants the PM to step down.
7: It would be much better if he announced that he was going. I want him to go with the respect of people. He's tried to do a good job. He's failed as Prime Minister and he should now announce a timetable.
6: Meanwhile, Plaid Cymru has become the biggest party in Wales and the SNP won a fifth term in power in Holyrood. There were also gains for the Greens and the Liberal Democrats. In other news, British passengers and staff on a cruise ship at the centre of a hantavirus outbreak are being taken to hospital on Merseyside. They'll isolate there after the ship docks in Tenerife tomorrow morning. Israel and Hezbollah have been exchanging heavy fire in Lebanon, despite a ceasefire brokered by the United States. Lebanon's health ministry says at least 9 people were killed in Israeli strikes across the south overnight. In sport, in Manchester City are looking to keep the pressure on leaders Arsenal in the Premier League title race. We now go live to Darren Stanage.
8: Where it's City 0, Brentford 0. Both sides with chances. Haaland close for City. Kelleher made a big double save from him and Ake on the follow-up. But Brentford have had their moments too. Donnarumma saving a Jensen free kick. And he also flapped a long throw before City managed to clear. So both sides looking dangerous. But it's Manchester City 0, Brentford 0.
6: Meanwhile, Brighton remain in contention for a place in Europe thanks to a 3-0 win against Wolves. They are a couple of points behind sixth place Bournemouth, who came to a 1-0 victory at Fulham. And in Scotland, Dundee secured their Scottish Premiership safety with a 3-0 win against Livingston. And Wigan have thrashed rival St Helens 32-0 to seal their place in the final of Rugby League's Challenge Cup. That's the very latest. I'm Stevie Shillinglaw.
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1: At my peak of smoking, I was on about 30, probably a day, maybe 35. I got quite ill recently. I couldn't breathe, literally couldn't breathe. And it freaked me out. And I went to the doctor. It's a chest infection. But actually what he started talking about was emphysema, COPD. You know, you're on the cusp of it. You've damaged your lungs. And it really, really scared me. And it was such a wake-up call. My dad died of a smoking-related illness. When I look back now, and I look at photos of me when I was younger, when my kids were little, I think, oh, I wish I'd never started. I want to be around for as long as possible. I've still so much to do and so much time to spend with them. I think what's fantastic nowadays is the amount of help that is out there. Tell family and friends. Go to your local stop smoking services. If one thing doesn't work, try another. I would say to anyone out there who's trying to give up, please keep trying. You'll do it.
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1: For inpatients at the Princess Royal Hospital in Hayes Heath, the hospital pharmacy is on the first floor of the hospital, where it is open from 8:30 in the morning to 5 o'clock in the afternoon, from Monday through to Friday. 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
2: Many residents in Mid Sussex are concerned about the cost of living crisis facing them and worry about getting food for themselves or their families. 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For further information, go to the Mid Sussex Voluntary Action website.

0: 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This has been Pippa Plays Pop. Coming up next will be the news on the hour. Stay with us on Midtown's Radio for the best music and entertainment.
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4: From the Sky News Centre at 7, the Prime Minister is promising to stay and set up the path ahead after a disastrous set of election results. Labour lost a Welsh Senate and 39 councils across England, with around 1,400 councillors losing their seats. Dozens of Labour backbenchers have now publicly suggested Sir Keir Starmer should step down or set out a timetable for his departure. Labour MP for Derby, Catherine Atkinson, says the PM has her full support.
5: What's in the Britain's best interest is to have a government focused on delivering the change that it was elected to deliver. And the way that we do that is certainly not to copy the Conservatives and chopping and changing leaders.
4: Meanwhile, the Prime Minister has made some new additions to his advisory team. Gordon Brown has been appointed as a special envoy on global finance, while Harriet Harman will work on the government's strategy on women and girls. A car has driven into multiple pedestrians in Arnold in Nottinghamshire, leaving one man in a life-threatening condition. Police are in the process of tracking the suspect down. Israel and Hezbollah have been exchanging heavy fire in Lebanon, despite a ceasefire brokered by the United States. Lebanon's health ministry says at least 9 people were killed in Israeli strikes across the south. In sport, in Manchester City are hoping to cut Arsenal's lead at the top of the Premier League to a couple of points. Now live to Darren Stanage.
6: Where it's City 1, Brentford 0, Jeremy Doku with brilliant curling effort into the top corner to put the host in front on the hour mark. Brentford had really frustrated City up to then, should have probably gone ahead. Thiago in on goal but fired straight at the keeper. 3 points here would very much keep City in the hunt for the title, and they are on course for that here. It's Manchester City 1, Brentford 0.
4: Bournemouth's 1-0 win against Fulham boosted their European hopes, while Brighton also remain in the mix thanks to their 3-0 victory over Wolves. And Scottish Premiership leaders Hearts kick off at Motherwell in around an hour. And England thrashed Italy 61-33 to set up a Grand Slam decider against France in Rugby Union's Women's Six Nations. And the French beat Scotland 69-28. That's the latest. I'm Stevie Shillinglaw.
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Hello and welcome to Soul on Soul. Over the next hour, I'll bring you the best of soul music. Tracks from Tamla Motown, Stax, Atlantic, Chess, all those great soul labels. So let's go on into the groove with a classic track.

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1: Every 90 seconds in the UK, someone is admitted to hospital with a brain injury. This might be due to an accident, road traffic collision, assault, fall, stroke, brain tumour, or meningitis. These are just a few examples. Life can be knocked off course in a few seconds, with a sudden and lasting impact on the individual as well as for their family and friends. Headway Sussex are the main organisation in this area who can provide ongoing support and services to individuals and their families experiencing brain injury to help navigate the way forward in a world that can seem uncertain and very different. 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
2: Is she really going out with him?
3: 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Let's ask her.
2: Betty, is that Jimmy's ring you're wearing?
3: Mm-hmm.
2: Gee, it must be great riding with him. Is he picking you up after school today?
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I have a seat on the same old bench to watch the children play. You know, tomorrow is their future, but for me, just another day. They all gather around me. 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I keep saying, she'll be back.

0: When a stroke strikes, it spreads like a fire in the brain. The longer it goes undetected, the more damage is done. To spot the signs of a stroke, you have to think and act fast. F. Face. Has their face fallen on one side? 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

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This has been Soul on Soul with Soul Me. Coming up next on the hour is the news. 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

0: Broadcasting from the Princess Royal Hospital, Haywards Heath, across Mid-Sussex and beyond, this is Mid-Downs Radio. 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
1: From the Sky News Centre at 8, the Green Party has this evening taken control of Lewisham Council in South London, further increasing pressure on the Prime Minister. Sir Keir Starmer insists he won't step down and will set out the way ahead for the government over the coming days. Lambeth and Greenwich councils have also slipped into no overall control after more good results for the Greens. Their former leader Caroline Lucas says people want change.
2: It's been pretty extraordinary. I couldn't quite have imagined that this level of success would have been possible. It's been a fantastic set of results. I think that our message of hope has really resonated with people. So we're going to be in a celebratory mood, I think.
1: Meanwhile, the SNP leader says Scotland must have a choice about its future, especially with Nigel Farage now a potential future Prime Minister. The Scottish Parliament now has more pro-independence MSPs than at any point before. In other news, British passengers and staff on a cruise ship at the centre of a hantavirus outbreak are being taken to hospital on Merseyside. They'll isolate there after the ship docks in Tenerife tomorrow. Israel and Hezbollah have been exchanging heavy fire in Lebanon, despite a ceasefire brokered by the United States. Lebanon's health ministry says at least 9 people have been killed in Israeli strikes. In sport, Manchester City have beaten Brentford 3-0 to keep the pressure on Arsenal in the Premier League title race. They've moved within a couple of points of the leaders, who travel to West Ham tomorrow. Liverpool have edged closer to Champions League qualification, but were booed off at Anfield after a 1-1 draw with Chelsea. Manager Arne Slot can understand why their supporters are upset.
3: We always aim for a win, and if we don't win, then we're disappointed, and especially in a season where we haven't won a lot or not as much as people expect us to do, then it's just building up frustration that came out probably after half time, but I think the players and myself had the same frustration as the fans.
1: Scottish Premiership leaders' hearts are just getting underway at Motherwell, and Dundee made themselves safe from relegation with a 3-0 win against Livingston. That's the latest. I'm Stevie Shillinglaw.
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Welcome to Catch a Smile, a celebration of music from the island of Jamaica. I am Paul B, and I will be with you for the next hour. Whether it is ska, or rock steady, or dancehall, or indeed reggae, you will find it all here on Middowns Radio. So let's get the show off to a cracking start with this great track.

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Well, that's it for me this time round. You have been listening to the great music of Jamaica on Catch a Smile with Paul B. Many thanks for listening. Coming up next is the news on the hour. Stay with us on Mid Downs Radio for great music and entertainment all of the day and all of the night.

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2: From the Sky News Centre at 9, the number of councils lost by Labour in the local elections is now 40, as the misery continues for the Prime Minister. Sir Keir Starmer's promising to rebuild and set out the way forward in the coming days after 1,400 councillors lost their seats. Lewisham in London was last to declare and has seen the Green Party replace Labour. Red Wall MP Graham Stringer wants the PM to step down.
3: It would be much better if he announced that he was going. I want him to go with the respect of people. He's tried to do a good job, he's failed as Prime Minister, and he should now announce a timetable.
2: Meanwhile, Plaid Cymru has become the biggest party in Wales, while the SNP won a fifth term in power in Holyrood. And Welsh Labour has a new interim leader, with Ken Skates taking charge after Baroness Ellen Morgan resigned. Two men have admitted an anti-Semitic hate crime after targeting a Jewish man in East London. Police say they went to the Clapton area of Hackney before verbally abusing the victim and recording it for social media. British passengers and staff on a cruise ship at the centre of a hantavirus outbreak are being taken to hospital on Merseyside. They'll isolate there after the ship docks in Tenerife tomorrow morning. In sport, Manchester City have kept the pressure on Premier League leaders Arsenal with a 3-0 win against Brentford. They are just a couple of points behind the Londoners with three games still to go. And boss Pep Guardiola says all they can do is keep winning.
4: We didn't do perfectly in Everton. It was tough. But today come back, and Wednesday Crystal Palace, you know, the team is going to play a European final. So last season always was difficult because they have extraordinary players and managers. But try to do our job and wait.
2: Meanwhile, Scottish Premiership leaders' hearts are being held 1-1 going into the second half at Motherwell. And England eased to a 61-33 win against Italy to set up a Grand Slam decider against France in Rugby Union's Women's Six Nations. The French beat Scotland 69-28. That's the latest. I'm Stevie Shillinglaw.
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Yes, hello there, and welcome along to another Kev's Classic Artist on Mid Downs Radio. My name's Kevin Payne, and over the next hour, we'll be treated to some fine music from Whitney Houston.

Hello, this is Kevin Payne on Middowns Radio with Kev's Classic Artist. Today we're featuring some of the best music from Whitney Elizabeth Houston. I Wanna Dance With Somebody was a number one hit in 1987, and this was the

Well, as I say, title track from the 1990 album called I'm Your Baby Tonight. The one that features Whitney on a bike called Nippy. And if you like Whitney Houston, you're going to be in for a real treat over the next 60 minutes as we play some of the big songs from Whitney Houston. Saving All My Love For You, Count On Me, Queen Of The Night, One Moment In Time, The Greatest Love Of All. They're all here on Middowns Radio, 1350 AM. My name's Kevin Payne, playing the music of Whitney Houston.

some of the biggest songs from Whitney Houston when she first kicked out in 1985 with Saving All My Love For You until the year 2000. And a number 10 hit for Whitney in 1988, Love Will Save The Day. Some of the more lively hits from Whitney interspersed with some of her brilliant love songs. We've got three of those coming for you in just a few moments' time. And I'm going to ask you a question on the third of those love songs. No, in fact, on the first of the love songs. So have a pen and piece of paper at the ready if you want to take place in a no-prize competition. Yeah, love songs interspersed, as I say, with some of the more lively musical achievements of Whitney Houston. Pen and paper ready? Good. Three love songs for you now. Think about the first one in particular, because there'll be a question coming up shortly.

Middowns Radio. Middowns Radio, 1350 AM, 24 hours a day from the Princess Royal.

the Olympic theme from 1988. And a UK chart topper, of course. One Moment in Time. In the Middle from 1999, My Love Is Your Love, and The Greatest Love of All from 1986. That got as far as number 8.

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My name's Kevin Payne, and also in this series, listen out for Phil Collins, Simply Red and Diana Ross. So Whitney had a big hit in the mid-1980s with The Greatest Love of All, but that wasn't the original version of the song. We need to know, please, just for fun, the artist who had the original version of The Greatest Love of All.

Well, I hope you're enjoying Kev's classic artists here in the hospital today. They're featuring some of the great songs from Whitney Houston. And that's a duet with George Michael from the year 2000, If I Told You That. Out on her own, Queen of the Night, 1993. How Will I Know, one of the early works. We asked you a question, didn't we? Whitney Houston had a great big smash with The Greatest Love of All, but that was originally done by another singer, a male singer, back in 1977. Can you remember who that was? It was Mr. George Benson, no less.

0: Well, the moment that that hit the UK singles charts in December 1985, we thought, wow, the girl can sing. I don't think she got much better than that, to be honest. Saving All My Love For You. Whitney Houston from the first album, Whitney Houston, number one song both sides of the pond. In fact, she's had more than a dozen number ones in the States and something like four in the UK.
1: I don't know why I like it. I just do.
0: And one of those, of course, was the Dolly Parton song, I Will Always Love You. Count On Me was number one stateside with C.C. Winans. I think we've got time to squeeze two more in, so let's go for So Emotional, shall we?

And that more or less was Kev's classic artist today, Whitney Houston. Some incredibly good songs. Whitney was to the 80s and 90s what Aretha was to the 60s and 70s. Listen out also to Aretha Franklin on Kev's classic artist.

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2: From the Sky News Centre at 10, the Green Party's taken control of Lewisham Council in South London, increasing the pressure on the Prime Minister. Keir Starmer insists he won't step down. Lambeth and Greenwich Councils also slipped into no overall control after more good results for the Greens. Their former leader, Caroline Lucas, says people want change.
3: It's been pretty extraordinary. I couldn't quite have imagined that this level of success would have been possible. It's been a fantastic set of results. I think that our message of hope has really resonated with people, so we're going to be in a celebratory mood, I think.
2: Meanwhile, there were gains for both Reform UK and Liberal Democrats. In other news, British passengers and staff on a cruise ship at the centre of a hantavirus outbreak are being taken to hospital on Merseyside. They'll isolate there after the ship docks in Tenerife tomorrow. Israel and Hezbollah have been exchanging heavy fire in Lebanon despite a ceasefire brokered by the US. Lebanon's health ministry says at least 9 people were killed in Israeli strikes across the south. Britain summoned China's ambassador following the conviction of 2 men accused of spying on behalf of Hong Kong and China. The government's also repeated calls for Beijing to stop what it describes as attempts to undermine UK security and democracy. To sport, Manchester City have cut Arsenal's lead at the top of the Premier League to a couple of points with a 3-0 victory over Brentford. Brighton got past Wolves by the same score. They're 2 points behind 6th place Bournemouth, who won 1-0 at Fulham. Albion captain Lewis Dunk dedicated the result and his goal to a special fan.
4: Our kit man Buzz, his son had a brain tumour, he had surgery 2 weeks ago, so he's recovering well, so we just wanted to send him some love.
2: Elsewhere, Liverpool drew 1-1 with Chelsea at Anfield, and Scottish Premiership leaders' hearts edged closer to the title, as they were also held 1-1 at Motherwell. And finally, Wigan thrashed rival St Helens 32-0 is to seal their place in the final of Rugby League's Challenge Cup. That's the latest from Sky News. I'm Chris Milligan.
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5: Hello and welcome to the late session on Mid-Downs Radio and Chill Out Saturday. This is Paul B and I will be playing music to chill down with all the way through to midnight, starting with this.

raining all over the world. I feel like it's raining all over the world. 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A distant moaning of a train seems to play a sad refrain.

0: I feel it's raining all over the world. Kinda lonely that, and it's raining all over the world. 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And you feel that it was raining all over this man's world. You're talking
1: all of the day and all of the night. 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

0: Stay with us on Mid Downs Radio through to midnight with Paul B and Chill Out Saturday. This is Paul B with Chill Out Saturday. Coming up next, the news on the hour. 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

0: From the Sky News Centre at 11, the number of councils lost by Labour in the local elections is now 40 as the misery continues for an under-pressure Prime Minister. Keir Starmer is promising to rebuild and set out the way forward in the coming days after 1,400 councillors lost their seats. For the first time since devolution, there won't be a Labour First Minister in the Welsh Senedd. Red Wall Labour MP Graham Stringer wants the PM to step down.
1: It would be much better if he announced that he was going. I want him to go with the respect of people. He's tried to do a good job, he's failed as Prime Minister, and he should now announce a timetable.
0: British passengers and staff on a cruise ship at the centre of a hantavirus outbreak are being taken to hospital on Merseyside. They'll isolate there after the ship docks in Tenerife tomorrow. A 40-year-old man's been arrested on suspicion of attempted murder after a car hit a group of pedestrians in a town centre in Nottinghamshire. One man's been left with life-threatening injuries following the incident in Arnold. Two men have admitted an anti-Semitic hate crime after targeting a Jewish man in East London and filming the encounter for TikTok. Police say they went to the Clapton area of Hackney before verbally abusing the victim and recording it for social media. To sport now, and Hearts missed the chance to go 6 points clear at the top of the Scottish Premiership as they were held 1-1 at Motherwell. Boss Derek McInnes says his side worked hard.
2: I'm delighted with the effort of the players. You know, even though we don't win, the desire to win was there, screaming at them, and they keep going and they keep asking the question against a really good team.
0: Elsewhere, Manchester City kept the pressure on Premier League leaders Arsenal with a 3-0 win against Brentford. They're just a couple of points behind their title rivals. And finally, England will meet France in a Grand Slam decider in Rugby Union's Women's Six Nations. It's after a 61-33 win against Italy. That's the latest. I'm Chris Milligan.
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0: Many thanks for being with us. This has been the late session on Midtown's Radio and Chill Out Saturday with Paul B. Come out next is the Midnight News, and after that, the night shift will take you all the way through to dawn with music to relax to.
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0: From the Sky News Centre at midnight, a former minister's launched an unlikely leadership challenge to Sir Keir Starmer after Labour's disastrous local election results. Catherine West threatened to trigger a contest if the Prime Minister's not ousted by tomorrow. The party lost over 1,400 councillors and 40 local authorities in England. It also no longer the biggest in Wales and lost ground in Scotland. Lord Robert Hayward's a Conservative peer.
1: That's something we're not used to in British politics, is forming coalitions. Yeah. But you're going to see it in Scotland, in Wales, and in a lot of local authorities, including Birmingham.
0: British passengers from a cruise ship hit by a hantavirus outbreak are going to be flown back to the UK after they dock in Tenerife this morning. Those who test negative and show no symptoms will be taken to Arrow Park Hospital on the Wirral. An airline pilot told air traffic controllers, "We just hit somebody after a person breached security and ran onto a runway at Denver International Airport." The Frontier plane had been taking off for Los Angeles. Britain summoned China's ambassador following the conviction of two men accused of spying on behalf of Hong Kong and China. The Foreign Office says officials raised concerns directly after the case concluded in London. To sport now, a Manchester City have beaten Brentford 3-0 to keep the pressure on Arsenal in the Premier League title race. They've moved within 2 points of the leaders. Liverpool edged closer to Champions League qualification but were booed off at Anfield after a 1-1 draw with Chelsea. Manager Arne Slot can understand the supporters' frustrations.
2: "We always aim for a win, and if we don't win, then we're disappointed, and especially in a season where we haven't won a lot or not as much as people expect us to do, then it's just building up frustration. That came out probably after half time, but I think the players and myself had the same frustration as the fans."
0: And finally, in the Scottish Premiership, leaders Hearts were held 1-1 at Motherwell. They go 4 points clear at the top of the table. Dundee made themselves safe from relegation after a 3-0 win against Livingston. That's the latest. I'm Chris Milligan.
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Welcome to the Night Shift. 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

0: This is the night shift on Midtown's radio. 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
1: From the Sky News Centre at 1, Keir Starmer insists he'll lead Labour into the next general election despite mounting pressure after the party's disastrous local election results. The Prime Minister says his fight back will begin this week. Meanwhile, the SNP leader thinks of nationalist leaders in the developed parliaments shows the UK has fundamentally changed. John Swinney says he'll work to make sure Scotland, Wales and Northern Ireland are centre stage. He also said Scots should be given the power to decide their constitutional future before the next general election. These people in Edinburgh say Westminster politics doesn't impact their lives.
2: I don't think he's relevant here though, Keir Starmer. I think, you know, it doesn't really factor into my thoughts on Labour here. I think that's probably why SNP are so prevalent.
3: I was disappointed the SNP didn't get the majority, but I'm glad they're still the major party.
1: British passengers and staff on a cruise ship at the centre of a hantavirus outbreak are being taken to hospital on Merseyside, but isolate there after the ship docks in Tenerife later this morning. A 40-year-old man's been arrested on suspicion of attempted murder after a car hit a group of pedestrians in the town centre in Nottinghamshire. One man's been left with life-threatening injuries following the incident in Arnold. To sport, and Manchester City boss Pep Guardiola says he doesn't know if there'll be another twist in the Premier League title race. His side's 3-0 win against Brentford moves them 2 points behind leaders Arsenal, who play West Ham this afternoon.
4: We are fighting with quite similar with Liverpool in the past, with against a colossal team. It's the final Champions League, didn't lose one game in this competition, have been top of the league almost all season, so it's not in our hands now.
1: Liverpool are closing in on Champions League football next season, but were booed off after their 1-1 draw with Chelsea. And finally, Hearts dropped points in the Scottish Premiership title race as they were held 1-1 at Motherwell. Dundee's top flight safety was secured with a 3-0 win over already relegated Livingston. That's the latest. I'm Chris Milligan.
0: Welcome back to the night shift on Midtown's Radio. Music to relax to through to dawn.